0: violence in Portsmouth after rival anti-migrant and anti-racism protesters gathered in the city. A 76-year-old man was detained for allegedly concealing his identity, while two others were arrested on suspicion of obstructing a highway and violent disorder. However, the Police and Crime Commissioner described the event as largely peaceful. Donald Trump says he'd love to see a united Ireland. Speaking on day one of his weekend trip to the country, he described the US and Ireland as having a great relationship and said he thinks a unified Ireland will happen at some point.
1: We're talking about it, and you got the right man over here to get it moving. But yeah, I think it would be a fantastic thing. Now, the UK will have something to say about it, obviously, but I think it would be a great thing. I mean, how can it be bad?
0: Unionist leaders in Northern Ireland have criticised the US president for the comments. Andy Burnham is facing renewed pressure to cap political donations after Reform UK received £72 million from two cryptocurrency billionaires. Labour MP Stella Creasy says the donations show a cap is needed to protect British democracy. Meanwhile, Reform leader Nigel Farage says the money will help his party fight the next general election on a level playing field. The chief executive of Anthropic says the AI industry should slow down and give time for safety measures to catch up. Dario Amodei warned on Saturday that without precautions, AI could be capable of taking over the internet within 6 to 12 months. In a post on his website, the CEO also offered a plan to increase checks on the industry, one part of which he said Anthropic is undertaking by itself already. And a Danish drama about life after the Nazi occupation has won the Golden Lion at the Venice Film Festival. Woman Unknown, directed by Mael Tukey, took the festival's top prize, while its star Matilda Arcel won Best Actress. John Malkovich was named Best Actor for his role in the CIA comedy Wild Horse 9. That's the latest from Radio News Hub. I'm Ben Monse.
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0: Cloud and outbreaks of rain linger in the south on Sunday, but rain gradually easing, drier, brighter and fresher in the north with sunny spells, still warm and humid with lows of 10 degrees.
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Anastasia, kicking us into the first hour of the show this week. Ernie Rowe with you here on Care Radio. Thanks for joining me, and what a week it's been.

Kaiser Chiefs and Ruby, Ernie with you on Care Radio. And I've got to tell you something. I have been dying for this show to come round, for me to be able to tell you about something I found. You've probably found it well before me, but if you haven't, just on the off chance, I think anybody who has been a carer or seen somebody caring for somebody, anything, it will strike a chord. If you know an elderly person, just, there are so many threads that can pull you into this thing. It's on the BBC. It's called Android. It's got the brilliant Diane Morgan

0: 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I'm Matt Rosser. Care bosses are being urged to offer workplace blood pressure checks for staff working long or irregular shifts. The Primary Care Cardiovascular Society warns that high blood pressure often has no obvious symptoms, leaving people unaware they could be at greater risk of heart attack, stroke, and kidney disease. The Society says checks should be made easier for workers to attend, and it's urging people not to wait until they feel unwell before knowing their blood pressure numbers. For Care News every day, stay with Care Radio.
1: 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One that feels like this.

0: The difference is just a few little changes, like giving more space to the car in front or not hogging the middle lane. Because being a little more considerate on the road actually reduces congestion and collisions, which transforms everyone's journey. So we all feel a little less and a lot more National Highways.
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1: Reduce the stress of hospital discharge with Myra.

Katie Tunstall and Suddenly I See on Care Radio. Now, unpaid carers in Cambridgeshire are being asked to help shape the future of support services in the county. So it's nice when you get to pop your neb in, your tenpenneth, isn't it? Cambridge County Council wants to hear from people with lived experience as it develops future adult social care services. The work includes unpaid carers alongside people with learning disabilities, mental health needs, autism, physical disabilities and sensory impairments. The council says involving people directly in developing their own services will help ensure their voices are heard and future support meets people's needs a whole lot better. Marvin Gaye and Tammy Terrell.

That's a heck of an anthemic one, isn't it? Now, we do something here on Care Radio called Care Radio Anthems. It's a muckling great long list of brilliant tunes that have met three predetermined criteria. They are: A, is it a banger of a tune? B, can you sing along to it? And C, does it make you feel great? If you've got one of those and you've not heard it played on Care Radio before, or at least as an anthem, get in touch. 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Tell us what your banger of a tune is to be a Care Radio anthem, and we will pop it on list once we've, you know, we've assessed the criteria. It's a very strict and very serious process. No, really.

They don't make them like Errol Brown anymore, do they? Hot chocolate and you sexy thing. It's a Care Radio anthem. As I said, if you want to get your Care Radio anthem nomination in, crack on, email us, hello@careradio.org.

0: We are Care Radio. I'm Matt Rosser. The Royal College of Nursing is renewing its call for legally enforced minimum nurse-to-patient ratios across the UK. The RCN says evidence shows low staffing levels are linked to poorer patient outcomes, as well as increased nurse burnout and sickness absence. While staffing laws exist in Wales and Scotland, the college says gaps remain and there's no equivalent legislation in England or Northern Ireland. The RCN's calling for minimum ratios to become a legal safety net for patients and staff. For Care News every day, stay with Care Radio.
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Lynyrd Skynyrd and Sweet Home Alabama on Care Radio. And if you're having a bit of a pap day, just search up Sweet Home Alabama, the movie. It will cheer you right up. Honestly, it's a dose of sunshine. Now, thousands of unpaid carers across North Yorkshire, otherwise known as God's Country, are being encouraged to help shape a new county-wide support strategy. North Yorkshire Council is asking carers to share their experiences and views about the support they receive and what could be improved in the future. The authority wants to hear directly from people providing unpaid care to relatives, friends or neighbours so that their experiences can influence how services are developed. Is that you? Is that you? Are you that caring person? They were just doing it completely unpaid in North Yorkshire. Because if you are, get in touch with North Yorkshire Council. The consultation's aimed at ensuring future support reflects the real challenges faced by carers across the county. Get involved, North Yorkshire. That knows. I can say that I grew up there, all right. I am turned on. I am.

Creek Power, turn on, tune in and cop out. Now, have you got knots in your back? Have you? Are they in your shoulders? Are they in your knees? Right, let's get on with it then, shall we? Arms out to the side, shake for all you're worth. Don't do it if you're in Asda, all right? If you're in your own home, or if you can't be seen, got 3 minutes.

0: 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I'm Matt Rosser. A pioneering hospital research unit in Sheffield is celebrating 20 years of delivering innovative treatments to local patients. More than 49,000 people have taken part in groundbreaking clinical research at sites based at the Royal Hallamshire and Northern General Hospitals. The unit has helped test treatments for conditions including multiple sclerosis and motor neurone disease, and played a key role in trials for the meningitis B vaccine, now routinely given to UK babies. For more Care News, stay with Care Radio.
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And where do you go? Ernie Rowe keeping you company. And how did you get on with shaking it all about with Patrick and Andy's? I think I've pulled something. Yeah, not a fella, obviously. A married lady. Well, I'm married, you know what I mean. Oh, you know what I'm saying. I'm just going to leave it alone there. You can make up your own mind, can't you? Now, we'll just do some gentle exercises. Up and down, shrugging the shoulders in time now, I think. Sydney Youngblood. I don't know why I've gone all Mr. Motivator on you, but I have. So let's live with it, make the best of it, and tell yourself it's beneficial. Come on, Sydney, I'm sick of talking.

0: whatever I pulled before. I think we're all right now. We're on the road to healing. Now, do you fancy a little bit of a chuckle? Only if you're on your own or you're with somebody who you don't mind annoying or make laugh, all right? Because it's M People up next. I want you to be giving your best Heather Small impression along to it. You ready?
1: Mellow!
0: Oh, that was uncanny, wasn't it, right? Come on. You've got to give me a mark for trying on that.

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0: 3 people have been arrested following anti-immigration protests in Portsmouth. A 76-year-old man from Southampton was held on suspicion of concealing his identity, while a 33-year-old man was arrested over an alleged highway obstruction. A 16-year-old boy was also arrested on suspicion of violent disorder. Donald Trump says he'd love to see a united Ireland. On the first day of his weekend trip there, the US president said the reunification of the Republic of Ireland and Northern Ireland may as well happen now. He also criticised NATO for failing to support the United States over the Strait of Hormuz.
1: I hate to see what's happening on immigration. Ooh, that immigration, what you're doing to yourselves, you're just killing yourselves. But we're going to work with them, and we do work with them. Very disappointing in many ways. The NATO didn't want to help us with the Strait, even though we don't get any oil from the Strait. We don't need it. We have a lot of oil. We have more oil than anybody, as you know.
0: Meanwhile, thousands of people protested the president's visit in Dublin. Calls are growing for limits on political donations after Reform UK received 2 gifts worth £36 million each. Campaigners say the money could distort the next election, while Labour MPs have urged the government to act. The donations come as Reform faces scrutiny over its finances and a criminal investigation into alleged breaches of funding rules. The party denies any wrongdoing. Nearly 2/3 of us think the government should do more to restore nature to tackle future weather events. Campaigners are calling on us to sign an open letter to make nature restoration central to how we deal with climate change. Kevin Cumming is from Rewilding Britain.
2: Climate change and extreme weather is now an issue of national security for us to be able to produce food. So it's there, but what we see from that rhetoric is not following through into the land use change we need to see.
0: And Oscar-winning British film producer Jeremy Thomas has died aged 77. His publicist said he passed away peacefully at his country home in Oxfordshire. That's the latest from Radio News Hub. I'm Ben Monsey.
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0: Cloud and outbreaks of rain linger in the south on Sunday, but rain gradually easing. Drier, brighter and fresher in the north with sunny spells. Still warm and humid with lows of 10 degrees.
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The Police and Walking on the Moon, easing you into the hour nice and gentle. Now, you'll never guess where I went with our lad last Friday. Yeah, we went to Wembley Stadium, where about a year ago we were lucky enough to be watching Coldplay. Can you guess who we saw at Wembley? Oh yeah, baby. Only Bon Jovi. We had good Jovi all evening, I tell you. He is on point. That band, they are off the scale, so I thought I'd share a bit of it with you. Easily their biggest hit, innit? Top of your voice.

And, you know, I did say before, Sue was a little bit alarmed. She's just popped her head round the studio door. And I did say, come on, I want you screaming those words at the top of your voice. I want your horse by the end of this. And Sue was very concerned, and she popped her head round the studio door, and she said, what if they haven't got a horse to give you? She's not right, is she? Nobody knows who she is. She doesn't work here or anything. Like, pops in and out and

0: 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I'm Matt Rosser. Adult social care workers in England are being urged to share their experiences in the country's largest workforce survey of its kind. The confidential survey will help shape future workforce support and social care reform. Previous findings highlighted concerns over low pay, with more than half of respondents saying they didn't have enough financial security. The survey is open to everyone working in adult social care and takes around 20 minutes to complete. For more care news, stay with Care Radio.
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0: Wham and Club Tropicana, as if you didn't already know. Ernie Rowe keeping you company here on Care Radio. Now, new guidance has been published to help care providers understand and manage the risks from infectious diseases. The UK Health Security Agency resource has been explaining important health protection terms and the legal and public health arrangements applying to adult social care. It says staff should always follow standard infection control precautions and advises providers about what to do during suspected outbreaks. The guidance also stresses that visiting restrictions during outbreaks should only be introduced when risks cannot be adequately managed, and any restrictions should be proportionate and time limited. So, common sense then.
1: No.

the leap, wasn't it, where thankfully Patrick Swayze caught Jennifer Grey. Thank goodness for that, because yeah, that could have been terrible. Now, I'm not, I haven't got anything witty to say. You know, that's not what I'm here for, is it? For goodness sake. Hello, welcome to Care Radio. It's Ernie Rowe with you. Messing around, but informing you at the same time, because Health and Social Care Alliance Scotland, known as the Alliance, have submitted a response to the UK government's consultation on employment rights for unpaid carers and parents of seriously ill children. The Alliance say that unpaid carers make an enormous contribution to individual health and well-being, to wider society and to the economy. They're invaluable and irreplaceable, yet they're not always appropriately valued through the social security and employment systems. This consultation offers positive suggestions for how to improve unpaid carers' experiences of employment. And the Alliance warmly welcomes all the proposals put forward: unpaid carers' leave, the right to return, paid carers' leave, and paid leave for the parents of seriously ill children. The Alliance especially strongly support the proposal to introduce paid carers' leave. They say, given that poverty rates amongst unpaid carers are much higher than amongst the general population, offering paid carers' leave has the greatest potential to support carers to remain in and enter employment, whilst improving their personal finances along the way. However, it's important that the interplay between employment and social security payments for carers, that's known as carer support payment in Scotland, is recognised. I've done the serious bit. This is not the serious bit, as you may have gathered. Enjoy. Have one on me.

0: 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I'm Matt Rosser. Care bosses are being urged to offer workplace blood pressure checks for staff working long or irregular shifts. The Primary Care Cardiovascular Society warns that high blood pressure often has no obvious symptoms, leaving people unaware they could be at greater risk of heart attack, stroke, and kidney disease. The Society says checks should be made easier for workers to attend, and it's urging people not to wait until they feel unwell before knowing their blood pressure numbers. For Care News every day, stay with Care Radio.
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Under Don't Dream It's Over. Saw them a couple of years ago at Blenheim Palace. You know, they weren't on a day out or anything. I wasn't taking dog out for next door or anything like that. It was a proper gig with Crowded House. 20 minutes into the gig, they hadn't played anything I knew. I think I'm quite a Crowded House fan. I was thinking, come on, lads, throw us a bone. So, you know, if you are listening, Crowded House, you know, I marked you down half a star for that. But next time you'll know, won't you? You're welcome.

Lovely Billy Joe Spears and Blanket on the Ground. Do you know what the best time I've ever had was on a blanket on the ground? I'm going to share it with you. It was the most tasty Cornish pasty I have ever had on cliffs overlooking Newquay. There we go, the Cornish pasty. Hazard a guess at where you were going there, the best time I've ever had on blanket on the ground. But yeah, that Cornish pasty from a seafront pastry place. Is it just bakery, isn't it? Well, that. Just so you know, I'm a simple girl at heart and at brain. Enjoy. Welcome to Care Radio if you just found us. We're just here for you

0: We are Care Radio. I'm Matt Rosser. The Royal College of Nursing is renewing its call for legally enforced minimum nurse-to-patient ratios across the UK. The RCN says evidence shows low staffing levels are linked to poorer patient outcomes, as well as increased nurse burnout and sickness absence. While staffing laws exist in Wales and Scotland, the college says gaps remain and there's no equivalent legislation in England or Northern Ireland. The RCN's calling for minimum ratios to become a legal safety net for patients and staff. For Care News every day, stay with Care Radio.
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Electric Light Orchestra on Care Radio and Last Train to London. I don't know why it was in my head, but I was thinking Last Train to Luton, which is actually a terrifying prospect. Now, a new community roadshow designed to raise awareness of fostering and encourage more local people to support children in care is launching in Ashburton and Buckfastleigh in Devon this month. It's called the It Takes a Village campaign, and it'll bring together foster carers, fostering professionals, community members and local leaders. The roadshow is going to be travelling to communities across Devon, encouraging local people to learn more about fostering and to consider the role they can play in helping children and young people stay closest to the places they call home. Which is a very good thing. Neil Diamond, also a very good thing.

Neil Diamond about liquor. Yeah, apparently, Crackling Rosie is a store-bought woman. Little fun fact for you here. Did you know Bruce Springsteen wrote this next one? Did you? I was absolutely gobsmacked when I found out. If you've not seen the film Blinded by the Light, seek it out.

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1: With the latest national and international news on the

0: Police have made 3 arrests during demonstrations in Portsmouth after rival anti-migrant and anti-racism protesters gathered in the city. A 76-year-old man was detained for allegedly concealing his identity, while 2 others were arrested on suspicion of obstructing a highway and violent disorder. However, the Police and Crime Commissioner described the event as largely peaceful. Donald Trump says he'd love to see a united Ireland. Speaking on day 1 of his weekend trip to the country, he described the US and Ireland as having a great relationship and said he thinks a unified Ireland will happen at some point.
1: We're talking about it, and you got the right man over here to get it moving. But yeah, I think it would be a fantastic thing. Now, the UK will have something to say about it, obviously, but I think it would be a great thing. I mean, how can it be bad?
0: Unionist leaders in Northern Ireland have criticised the US president for the comments. Andy Burnham is facing renewed pressure to cap political donations after Reform UK received £72 million from 2 cryptocurrency billionaires. Labour MP Stella Creasy says the donations show a cap is needed to protect British democracy. Meanwhile, Reform leader Nigel Farage says the money will help his party fight the next general election on a level playing field. The chief executive of Anthropic says the AI industry should slow down and give time for safety measures to catch up. Dario Amodei warned on Saturday that without precautions, AI could be capable of taking over the internet within 6 to 12 months. In a post on his website, the CEO also offered a plan to increase checks on the industry, one part of which he said Anthropic is undertaking by itself already. And a Danish drama about life after the Nazi occupation has won the Golden Lion at the Venice Film Festival. Woman Unknown, directed by Mael Tukey, took the festival's top prize, while its star Matilda Arcel won Best Actress. John Malkovich was named Best Actor for his role in the CIA comedy Wild Horse 9. That's the latest from Radio News Hub. I'm Ben Monse.
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0: Cloud and outbreaks of rain linger in the south on Sunday, but rain gradually easing, drier, brighter and fresher in the north with sunny spells, still warm and humid with lows of 10 degrees.
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thank goodness you're here. I was thinking you weren't going to make it. Ernie Rowe here with you on Care Radio, and it's the last hour of the show. We've been here for 2 hours already. Oh, you did know. Okay, thanks.

beautiful Jackie Wilson, I Get the Sweetest Feeling, back to back with Blondie and Denis. I used to think it was called Dennis, but you know, that's what growing up in North Yorkshire will do for a girl with that much dry stone walling around. Now, Shetland Care, I bet Shetland's got a load of dry stone wall. Anyway, I digress. Shetland Care Attendance Scheme, or SCAS, has renewed its drive to register all those who look after a family member, friend or neighbour in a bid to better target help and support. Now, it's not exactly known how many unpaid carers there are in Shetland, but SCAS's own estimates suggest it could be more than 2,000, many stretched to breaking point and or working in isolation. Yet there are rights and benefits and support available to people who very often don't know about them. Staff at SCAS are keen to change all of that and to provide unpaid carers, including young carers, with the advice and information about the support and help that is available to them. So if you are in Shetland, reach out to SCAS, that Shetland Care Attendance Scheme, and they would love to have you inside the fence. That's a good thing. Sounds a bit like prison, but it's not prison. Very different from prison. For a start, the food's better. Apparently, not that I know. Just what I've heard.

0: 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I'm Matt Rosser. A pioneering hospital research unit in Sheffield is celebrating 20 years of delivering innovative treatments to local patients. More than 49,000 people have taken part in groundbreaking clinical research at sites based at the Royal Hallamshire and Northern General Hospitals. The unit has helped test treatments for conditions including multiple sclerosis and motor neurone disease, and played a key role in trials for the meningitis B vaccine, now routinely given to UK babies. For more Care News, stay with Care Radio.
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Classic there with Andre 3000 on vocals, Outcast and Hey Ya. The next up tune is an absolute classic. It's a belter and it's a, well, that's probably why it's a Care radio anthem, isn't it, really? It's a belter of a tune. We can sing along to it and it'll make you feel great. Bold claims indeed from the one, the only band they call the Eagles.

Did that help you revisit, you know, that time when you're on a dark desert highway, cool wind in your hair and warm smell of Kalitas rising up through the air? I thought it might. I'm glad, though. Now you've confirmed it. You're keeping the sing-along going, I reckon, don't you? Remember this? Pussycat from the Netherlands. I know.

0: 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I'm Matt Rosser. Adult social care workers in England are being urged to share their experiences in the country's largest workforce survey of its kind. The confidential survey will help shape future workforce support and social care reform. Previous findings highlighted concerns over low pay, with more than half of respondents saying they didn't have enough financial security. The survey is open to everyone working in adult social care and takes around 20 minutes to complete. For more care news, stay with Care Radio.
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2: Travel.

who can play that game. Now, Scottish Care has launched its Nursing Workforce Survey 2026, which is quite handy because that's the year we're in. It's the briefing report that's been launched at the Scottish Care Nursing Conference. And the report provides insight into the current realities facing social care nursing across Scotland and highlights both the strengths of the workforce and the challenges affecting its future for sustainability. It's easy for you to say. Now, the central message emerging from the report is clear. Social care nursing remains one of the sector's greatest strengths. However, persistent recruitment difficulties, increasing complexity of care, workforce pressures and growing admin demands continue to place significant strain on the sustainability of the nursing workforce. It's not all bad, but it's not all great either. Now, from Bobby Brown to Mrs. Bobby Brown, ex.

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Unpaid carers in Cambridgeshire are being invited to help shape the future of support services in the county. Cambridgeshire County Council's gathering insights from carers and those with lived experience of caring to help design future adult carer support services in the county. There's a series of workshops being held between now and March next year, offering carers a chance to influence service priorities, delivery models and commissioning plans. Now, if you've got that lived experience of being a carer, do please go on the Cambridgeshire County Council website and see where your opinion could help. Time to kick back. Oh, take your slippers off. It's too early for slippers. It's not cold enough yet. Go on. Kick your

0: 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I'm Matt Rosser. Care bosses are being urged to offer workplace blood pressure checks for staff working long or irregular shifts. The Primary Care Cardiovascular Society warns that high blood pressure often has no obvious symptoms, leaving people unaware they could be at greater risk of heart attack, stroke and kidney disease. The Society says checks should be made easier for workers to attend, and it's urging people not to wait until they feel unwell before knowing their blood pressure numbers. For Care News every day, stay with Care Radio.
1: Animals can't speak to drivers, but if they could, they would be asking us, telling us by the sounds of it, to put our litter and fruit waste in the bin. Because roadside litter kills an estimated 3 million animals every year. No wonder they sound miffed. So let's lend them a paw. Let's take our rubbish with us and bin it properly. National Highways. And what's that? They said thanks very much.
2: You probably think you're pretty good at multitasking behind the wheel. I mean, you have to multitask to drive. So what's wrong with checking your phone? The thing is, your brain simply doesn't work. For quick reply, affects your concentration and makes you less able to react to hazards. If you use a mobile phone while driving, you're 4 times more likely to crash. Think. Put your phone away.
3: Earn

lovely Peter Hook from New Order formed that band. Electronic and Getting Away With It. Do you know that? Yeah, there's lots of nuggets on here. Hormone replacement therapy. This is what we're talking about. Hormone replacement therapy, or HRT, may reduce the risk of dementia, particularly for certain groups of women, according to a study from the University of East Anglia and the University of Exeter. This is great news. Now, researchers followed more than 180,000 postmenopausal women. They're braver than I am, I tell you what. It was in the UK, the largest study of its kind to date. They found that women who had used HRT had a 16% lower risk of developing Alzheimer's, the main form of dementia, compared with those who had never used it. The greatest reduction was seen in women who had undergone surgical menopause, with a 26% lower risk of developing any type of dementia compared with non-users. Anything that staves off dementia has got to be a good thing, and that's got to be good news. And all of those ladies have been on HRT forever thinking, oh, will it ever end? Ah, yes. But it's important.

The most excellent One Republic on Care Radio. Well, that's about it from me. There is one last belting tune to leave you with this week. I'm wishing you a good

do the same. We'll compare notes, same time, same place next week. In the meantime, I shall leave you to get on with your week. And thanks for your company. With Robert Palmer. We've all got the video in our head, haven't we? Have a great week. Most

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0: 3 people have been arrested following anti-immigration protests in Portsmouth. A 76-year-old man from Southampton was held on suspicion of concealing his identity, while a 33-year-old man was arrested over an alleged highway obstruction. A 16-year-old boy was also arrested on suspicion of violent disorder. Donald Trump says he'd love to see a united Ireland. On the first day of his weekend trip there, the US president said the reunification of the Republic of Ireland and Northern Ireland may as well happen now. He also criticised NATO for failing to support the United States over the Strait of Hormuz.
1: I hate to see what's happening on immigration. Ooh, that immigration, what you're doing to yourselves, you're just killing yourselves. But we're going to work with them, and we do work with them. Very disappointing in many ways, the NATO didn't want to help us with the Strait, even though we don't get any oil from the Strait. We don't need it. We have a lot of oil. We have more oil than anybody, as you know.
0: Meanwhile, thousands of people protested the president's visit in Dublin. Calls are growing for limits on political donations after Reform UK received 2 gifts worth £36 million each. Campaigners say the money could distort the next election, while Labour MPs have urged the government to act. The donations come as Reform faces scrutiny over its finances and a criminal investigation into alleged breaches of funding rules. The party denies any wrongdoing. Nearly 2/3 of us think the government should do more to restore nature to tackle future weather events. Campaigners are calling on us to sign an open letter to make nature restoration central to how we deal with climate change. Kevin Cumming is from Rewilding Britain.
2: Climate change and extreme weather is now an issue of national security for us to be able to produce food. So it's there, but what we see from that rhetoric is not following through into the land use change we need to see.
0: And Oscar-winning British film producer Jeremy Thomas has died aged 77. His publicist said he passed away peacefully at his country home in Oxfordshire. That's the latest from Radio News Hub. I'm Ben Monsey.
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0: Cloud and outbreaks of rain linger in the south on Sunday, but rain gradually easing. Drier, brighter and fresher in the north with sunny spells. Still warm and humid with lows of 10 degrees.
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Madness there and My Girl. Hello there, I'm Dave Price. Welcome to the 80s Show. You're going to enjoy it this week, I can tell you. We've got some cracking songs coming up and some fun competitions as well. And all the information you need. Right now, though, it's time for Tina Turner. And What's Love Got To Do?

Tina Turner there, and What's Love Got To Do With It. Well, welcome to the show. We've got 3 hours of great songs coming up. Big 80s quiz, top five facts of the week, double play, community care information. Listener mentions, it's all here. Right now, though, here's ELO. Whatever you do, hold on

0: 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So when you're driving around a HGV, don't linger around them, because they may not notice you're there. Know the HGV zones. National Highways.
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dance yourself dizzy. It happens at my age. Right, coming up, we will have some Status Quo, Irene Cara, Simply Red, The Police in This Hour, Europe, Gloria Estefan, and many more. But right now, it's George Michael. Look at that jacket.

George Michael and Faith. Quite looking forward to seeing that movie, the concert footage back then when he was doing all that stuff. Should be quite entertaining, I think. Right, Sheena Easton on the radio now, and we're dancing and singing 9 till 5. It's not easy.

Sheena Easton, 9 to 5. Now, the Children's Commissioner is calling for parents of seriously ill or disabled children to be entitled to paid leave from work. Dame Rachel D'Souza wants a legal right to 12 weeks leave at 90% of normal pay, saying families can face immense pressure and lost earnings. She says parents should not have to choose between being at their child's bedside and keeping their job. Dame Rachel also wants unpaid carers' leave increased from 5 to 10 days a year, alongside a new form of paid carers' leave. If you'd like more information about that or anything else we might be talking about in the show, have a look online. Time for Quo now. Get your air guitar at the ready and let's see what you're proposing. Police on the way next. This is Care Radio and the AV.

0: 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I'm Matt Rosser. Adult social care workers in England are being urged to share their experiences in the country's largest workforce survey of its kind. The confidential survey will help shape future workforce support and social care reform. Previous findings highlighted concerns over low pay, with more than half of respondents saying they didn't have enough financial security. The survey is open to everyone working in adult social care and takes around 20 minutes to complete. For more care news, stay with Care Radio.
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place there in spirits in the material world. Right, big 80s quiz. Question number one. Which successful 80s pop star was born with the name Gary Webb? Which successful 80s pop star was born with the name Gary Webb? And question number two, who sang with Michael McDonald on the 1986 hit song On My Own? Any ideas? 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Right now, here's Mick Hucknall and Simply Red. And we're doing the right thing. What do you think, Mick?

Simply Red, Doing the Right Thing. And if doing the right thing means dancing tight, then we're okay, because we've got Galaxy on the show now with Phil Veeran.

Galaxy with Phil Fearon, and we're dancing tight. Can I say hi to Chris Morgan and hi to Gail McGregor? We'll also mention Peter Roebuck, Ewan McGowan, Chris Curran, Cheryl Waddle and Darren Ayers. Dave Rennie on the list this week, Stephen Jackson, Audrey Reid, Scott Morgan, Les Finlay and also Andy Tate. Hi to Ron and Wilma Smart and Bianca Kane as well. A big hello to you. Now, here's something that revokes the 80s. You think of the 80s when you hear this, don't you? Irene Cara, this is called Fame.

0: We are Care Radio. I'm Matt Rosser. A pioneering hospital research unit in Sheffield is celebrating 20 years of delivering innovative treatments to local patients. More than 49,000 people have taken part in groundbreaking clinical research at sites based at the Royal Hallamshire and Northern General Hospitals. The unit has helped test treatments for conditions including multiple sclerosis and motor neurone disease, and played a key role in trials for the meningitis B vaccine, now routinely given to UK babies. For more Care News, stay with Care Radio.
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1: Bobby McFerrin there, and don't worry, be happy. I'm going to give you some clues in double play. I just feel like being dangerous this week, doing something a little bit different. I think you'll get this one, though. We're looking for a singer, a pop singer this week, who was born in the 1950s. He's listed as a singer, songwriter and musician. He was formerly the frontman in a couple of bands during the 70s before going on to have a successful solo career throughout the 80s. He had 5 singles, reached the top 10 during the early 80s and released his debut album in 1983. This guy's so famous, if I gave you the name of the debut album, you'd get it straight away, so I'm not going to do that. He also had 3 other albums, all went to number 1. His smooth yet soulful voice belongs to a genre known as blue-eyed soul. He won a Brit Award for Best British Male in 1985, and one of his singles reached number 1 on the Billboard Hot 100. He also won Best British Video at the 1986 Brit Awards. So a very successful singer, isn't he? Still alive, still performing, but who are we describing here? Over to you. While you're having to think about that, here's Europe from the 80s show, back catalogue and the final countdown.

You're up in the final countdown. Quick reminder of the 80s quiz. Question number one. Which successful 80s pop star was born with the name Gary Webb? He obviously changed it to go into show business, but who is he now? And question two. Who sang with Michael McDonald on that hit duet from 1986 called On My Own? That's your questions this week. Right, time to head up to the news, and we'll go there in style with Gloria Estefan and the Miami Sound Machine. The rhythm is gonna get you.

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1: With the latest national and international news on

0: Police have made 3 arrests during demonstrations in Portsmouth after rival anti-migrant and anti-racism protesters gathered in the city. A 76-year-old man was detained for allegedly concealing his identity, while 2 others were arrested on suspicion of obstructing a highway and violent disorder. However, the Police and Crime Commissioner described the event as largely peaceful. Donald Trump says he'd love to see a united Ireland. Speaking on day 1 of his weekend trip to the country, he described the US and Ireland as having a great relationship and said he thinks a unified Ireland will happen at some point.
1: We're talking about it, and you got the right man over here to get it moving. But yeah, I think it would be a fantastic thing. Now, the UK will have something to say about it, obviously, but I think it would be a great thing. I mean, how can it be bad?
0: Unionist leaders in Northern Ireland have criticised the US president for the comments. Andy Burnham is facing renewed pressure to cap political donations after Reform UK received £72 million from 2 cryptocurrency billionaires. Labour MP Stella Creasy says the donations show a cap is needed to protect British democracy. Meanwhile, Reform leader Nigel Farage says the money will help his party fight the next general election on a level playing field. The chief executive of Anthropic says the AI industry should slow down and give time for safety measures to catch up. Dario Amodei warned on Saturday that without precautions, AI could be capable of taking over the internet within 6 to 12 months. In a post on his website, the CEO also offered a plan to increase checks on the industry, one part of which he said Anthropic is undertaking by itself already. And a Danish drama about life after the Nazi occupation has won the Golden Lion at the Venice Film Festival. Woman Unknown, directed by Mael Tuki, took the festival's top prize, while its star Matilda Arcel won Best Actress. John Malkovich was named Best Actor for his role in the CIA comedy Wild Horse 9. That's the latest from Radio News Hub. I'm Ben Monse.
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0: Cloud and outbreaks of rain linger in the south on Sunday, but rain gradually easing, drier, brighter and fresher in the north with sunny spells, still warm and humid with lows of 10 degrees.
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A flock of seagulls there and wishing I had a photograph of you. Hello there, I'm Dave Price as we head into hour two of the 80s show. Some great music still to come.

Lambretta's there with her Poison Ivy. Musically, coming up in this hour, Spandau Ballet. We'll have something from Run DMC, Donna Summer, Shakin' Stevens, Rick Astley, The Rolling Stones, Howard Jones, Erasure as well, and Adam Ants, all to come. This is going to be a busy hour. And right now, it's time for the Eurythmics, everybody. And you have placed the chill in my heart.

0: both arms and keep them there. S. Speech. Is their speech slurred? 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
1: It was just another day, a familiar drive through familiar country. But then, just around the corner, came the unexpected. He'd let his speed creep a little too high as he approached a bend, and he was no longer driving at the right speed for the road. The scary thing is, he didn't even realize driving even a little too fast for the situation is a major cause of collisions, especially on country roads where you don't know what's around the corner. Think, don't let your speed creep.
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Bardo there and One Step Further. 80s quiz. Which successful 80s pop star was born with the name Gary Webb? And who sang with Michael McDonald on that great 1986 duet called On My Own? Have a think about it. I'm sure you know them. 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

Bando Valley and the Lifeline. Coming up in this hour are facts of the week, top five things you will never hear a man say. And we'll get back, of course, with more on Double Play. Right now, though, it's Donna Summer.

Donna Summer there, and this time I know it's for real. Now, hormone replacement therapy, known as HRT, may reduce the risk of dementia, particularly for certain groups of women, according to a new study by the University of East Anglia and the University of Exeter. Researchers followed more than 180,000 postmenopausal women in the UK for this largest study of its kind to date. They found that women who had used HRT had a 16% lower risk of developing Alzheimer's, the main form of dementia, compared with those who had never used it. The greatest reduction was seen in women who had undergone surgical menopause, with 26% lower risk of developing any type of dementia compared with non-users. That's good news going forward. What do you think? Watch this space. We'll tell you all about it right here, Care Radio. Right, time for Run DMC with Aerosmith now. Walk This Way.

0: We are Care Radio. I'm Matt Rosser. The Royal College of Nursing is renewing its call for legally enforced minimum nurse-to-patient ratios across the UK. The RCN says evidence shows low staffing levels are linked to poorer patient outcomes, as well as increased nurse burnout and sickness absence. While staffing laws exist in Wales and Scotland, the college says gaps remain and there's no equivalent legislation in England or Northern Ireland. The RCN's calling for minimum ratios to become a legal safety net for patients and staff. For Care News every day, stay with Care Radio.
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Best 80s songs right here every week on Care Radio, and that's Rick Astley there, Together Forever. Tell me your top five of things you'll never hear a man say at five. The dog. No, that was me. That smell is me. Four. Okay. Who left the toilet seat up then? Never hear a man say that. Three in our top five of things you'll never hear a man say. My wife never listens to me. Really? Two in our top five of things you'll never hear a man say. Does this football strip make me look fat? But the number one on our top five this week of things you'll never hear a man say. See him over there. Do you think he's prettier than me? Top five.

Shakin' Stevens and A Love Worth Waiting For. Facts of the week this week. The best-selling duet ever recorded between two women was a massive hit in the 1980s. But what song is it? The best-selling duet on record between two women was a big hit in the 80s. But what song is it? What two women were on the record? And what insect can survive for hours underwater by entering a self-induced coma? What insect can survive for hours under the water by entering a self-induced coma? My wife's going to love this one. She'll be terrified for the rest of her natural. Right, Rolling Stones on the 80s show now, and you can start me up.

Rolling Stones, you can start me up. Heidi Jock Boyle and Andy Kane. Hi to Abe McQuarter. Well, I mentioned John Ironside this week as well. Hi to Kenny Sutty. I believe he's on holiday at the moment. Hopefully he's still listening. We go all over the world. Take me with you. Neil Fleming, hello to you. Hi to Charlotte McCauley and Rob Buchan. Kevin Gill will mention John and James Webster and Cooper. Hi to Ian McDonald as well, and Chris Morgan. Who else have we got here? David Barlow, Gary Milne, Phil Lermonth. Hi to Pamela Baker and Mark Rees, Eddie Mahoney, Stevie Kyle, Wendy Garshaw, Kevin and Deirdre Tate, and Kieran Hamill. If you'd like to be on this list, it's simple. Honestly, all you got to do is interact with the programme or send us an email or like our social media. Can't be that easy, Dave Hamill. It's honestly that easy. In fact...

0: 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I'm Matt Rosser. Adult social care workers in England are being urged to share their experiences in the country's largest workforce survey of its kind. The confidential survey will help shape future workforce support and social care reform. Previous findings highlighted concerns over low pay, with more than half of respondents saying they didn't have enough financial security. The survey is open to everyone working in adult social care and takes around 20 minutes to complete. For more care news, stay with Care Radio.
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Adam and the Ants, Stand and Deliver. Thought for the day, when older people say enjoy them while they're young, they're talking about their knees and their hips, not your kids.

It doesn't have to be this way from Erasure. Right, news on the way. We'll head up there with an unusual song. It was a big hit at the time. The Goombay Dance Band were singing about Seven Tears and made the top 10 with this song. I know. Bring tears to a glass, I think.

0: police have made three arrests during demonstrations in Portsmouth after rival anti-migrant and anti-racism protesters gathered in the city. A 76-year-old man was detained for allegedly concealing his identity, while two others were arrested on suspicion of obstructing a highway and violent disorder. Rival anti-migrant and anti-racism protesters gathered in the city. However, the Police and Crime Commissioner described the event as largely peaceful. Reform UK has insisted its two crypto billionaire donors want nothing in exchange for their combined £72 million gift to the party. Neither Christopher Harborne nor Ben Dilo will be given a knighthood, a peerage or a government contract if Reform comes to power, the party said. The donations, amounting to £36 million from each man, are the largest in British political history. Elon Musk and Sam Altman have backed a call from the boss of Anthropic for the artificial intelligence industry to slow down, to give safety measures time to catch up. Dario Amodi said he is concerned that since this summer, AI has been advancing dramatically faster. Mr. Amodi is worried that within 6 to 12 months, it could be capable of leading a swarm that could take over the entire internet. Vulnerable people are missing out on support with bills, while debt problems are expected to rise. That's coming from the Public Accounts Committee. They say water, energy and broadband watchdogs are failing to recognise how much customers owe. Payments owed in the water and energy sectors alone hit £7.2 billion last year. Sir Geoffrey Clifton Brown, MP, is the Public Accounts Committee chairman.
1: I don't know, put it on the electricity bills, but the trouble is people don't read that. Maybe a little bit in red on the bottom near the actual price demand, but they do need to do more to try to inform the population of the options available.
0: And Elena Rybakina proved herself to be the undisputed world number one after claiming her first US Open title. That's the latest from Radio News Hub. I'm Johnny Holmes.
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0: A cloudy start in the south with outbreaks of heavy rain, gradually turning drier throughout the day with warm spells possible. Brighter in the north with sunny spells. Highs of 22 degrees. The 80s.

High energy from Billy Idol and Rebel Yell, and we're going to yell, ha-ha, we're into the third and last hour of the show. Thanks for tuning in, I'm Dave Price, and this is Steve Winwood, Looking for a Higher Love. Great song. Take it away, Steve.

0: Steve Winwood.
1: That's called Higher Love. Anybody fancy a Thompson Twins track? We can do that. This is called We Are Defective. Oh no, we're Detective. No, maybe I was right the first time. On the way after the break, Survivor. Stay tuned.

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I'm Matt Rosser. A pioneering hospital research unit in Sheffield is celebrating 20 years of delivering innovative treatments to local patients. More than 49,000 people have taken part in groundbreaking clinical research at sites based at the Royal Hallamshire and Northern General Hospitals. The unit has helped test treatments for conditions including multiple sclerosis and motor

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Driver there and Burning Heart. Final read of the 80s quiz, the answer's on the way soon. Which successful 80s pop star was born with the name Gary Webb? And who sang with Michael McDonald on the 1986 hit duet, I'm On My Own? TikTok. Need an answer, need it soon. 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Thank you very much. Here's the Fine Young Cannibals now, and What a Good Thing.

Fine Young Cannibals, what a good thing. Answer to the 80s quiz on after the break, and taking us into the break, Memories of Miami Vice. ZZ Top. Wow, she's got legs. Don't know if she gets about it, she doesn't have legs, does she?

0: 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I'm Matt Rosser. Care bosses are being urged to offer workplace blood pressure checks for staff working long or irregular shifts. The Primary Care Cardiovascular Society warns that high blood pressure often has no obvious symptoms, leaving people unaware they could be at greater risk of heart attack, stroke, and kidney disease. The Society says checks should be made easier for workers to attend, and it's urging people not to wait until they feel unwell before knowing their blood pressure numbers. For Care News every day, stay with Care Radio.
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Killing the gang there with Celebration. Which successful 80s pop star was born Gary Webb? The answer is Gary Newman. And who sang with Michael McDonald on the 1986 track On My Own? That great duet. It was Patti LaBelle. I don't know if you got that. Impressive.

Aha! With Cry Wolf. Named a singer born in the 1950s, he's listed as a singer, songwriter, and musician, formerly the frontman in two popular bands in the 70s, before going on to have a successful solo career. He had five singles reached the top 10 in the early 80s, and also he released his debut album in 1983, which went to number one. Two albums after that also went to number one. His smooth yet soulful voice belongs to a genre known as blue-eyed soul. He won a Brit Award for Best British Male in 85. One of his singles reached number one on the Billboard Hot 100. He also won Best British Video at the 1986 Brits. His voice was included on the Band Aid Christmas single in 1984, and he performed a crowded house song live at Nelson Mandela's concert in 1988. 1992, he sang Radio Gaga with the surviving members of Queen at the Freddie Mercury tribute concert. Who are we describing here?

Rico and the Bunny Men and People Are Strange. Best-selling duet between two women was a big hit in the 80s. What song was it? And what insect can survive for hours underwater by entering a self-induced coma? That's the facts of the week this week. And this is Banana.

Bananarama and Robert De Niro's Waiting. Double play, I'm not going to go through all the clues again, but suffice to say most people got this right. I remember seeing this guy on TV for the first time on Top of the Pops, and he was the first guy I ever saw who tucked in an iron sweater into a pair of leather jeans. So that's a look. Double play this week, none other than Paul Young.

0: We are Care Radio. I'm Matt Rosser. The Royal College of Nursing is renewing its call for legally enforced minimum nurse-to-patient ratios across the UK. The RCN says evidence shows low staffing levels are linked to poorer patient outcomes, as well as increased nurse burnout and sickness absence. While staffing laws exist in Wales and Scotland, the college says gaps remain and there's no equivalent legislation in England or Northern Ireland. The RCN's calling for minimum ratios to become a legal safety net for patients and staff. For Care News every day, stay with Care Radio.
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4: The

Double play this week, Paul Young, Wherever I Lay My Hat, That's My Home. Before the break, Come Back and Stay. Best-selling duet ever on record with two women, was a big hit in the 80s. What song was it? It was I Know Him So Well, Barbara Dixon and Elaine Page. They still hold the record today. And What Insect Can Survive for Hours Under the Water by Entering a Self-Induced Coma? The answer is spiders. So when you flush one down the loo, it might come back. Don't tell the wife, whatever you do. But here's the jam now, an absolute beginners on this show.

Jam there with Absolute Beginners. And that is it from me, Dave Price. Thanks for listening to my 80s show. And don't forget to catch me on the jukebox over the weekend. Take care till the next time. News on the way. We'll head there with Kylie Minogue. Take care. Ta-ra.

0: Elon Musk and OpenAI boss Sam Altman have backed calls from Anthropic chief Dario Amodei for the AI industry to slow down development to give safety measures time to catch up. Mr. Amodei warned AI could advance rapidly enough within 6 to 12 months to pose serious risks and called for stronger checks and independent evaluators of AI companies. Mr. Altman said pacing AI development had been a key topic at OpenAI. Three people have been arrested following anti-immigration protests in Portsmouth. A 76-year-old man from Southampton was held on suspicion of concealing his identity, while a 33-year-old man was arrested over an alleged highway obstruction. A 16-year-old boy was also arrested on suspicion of violent disorder. The MP for Keighley has said the situation cannot continue after a fifth major fire in as many years at Dalton Mills in the town. West Yorkshire Fire and Rescue Service were called to the Victorian textile mill at around 8 p.m. on Saturday. The Grade 2 listed building has featured in shows including Downton Abbey and Peaky Blinders. Reform UK says two crypto billionaires who donated a combined £72 million to the party want nothing in return, including honours or government contracts. The donations, £36 million each, from Christopher Harborne and Ben Dilo, are the largest in British political history and have renewed calls for a cap on political donations. And struggling to get your 10,000 steps a day in? Well, researchers say walking at a brisk pace might be enough. In fact, 5,000 at a pace of 80 steps per minute could be just as beneficial.
1: You can just do a brisk walk, break it up. And when we say brisk walk, we mean get your heart beating faster, feeling a little bit out of breath, but you can still have a conversation. And that should be enough.
0: That's Emily McGrath from the British Heart Foundation. They say every step counts. That's the latest from Radio News Hub. I'm Johnny Holmes.
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0: A cloudy start in the south with outbreaks of heavy rain, gradually turning drier throughout the day with warm spells possible. Brighter in the north with sunny spells. Highs of 22 degrees.

Pat Boone's big hit, Love Letters in the Sand, starting us on the sentimental journey. I'm Peter Milburn, and this is the show where you and I go way back in time to the days of simple love songs, crooners, vocal groups, jazz, big bands, show tunes, and so much more. If all that sounds way before your time, well, as one of my teachers used to say, stick around, you might learn something.

The late Beverly sisters. They're all late now with the passing of the last of them, Teddy, a few weeks ago. Teddy had a twin, Babs, and the older one by 3 years was Joy. She was the one who always stood in the middle. And Joy was one of the first celebrities to marry a famous footballer. Nowadays, we're quite used to it with Victoria Beckham and Christine Lampard and the like, but back in the 50s, it was quite something. Joy married the Wolves and England captain, Billy Wright, at Poole Register Office. They chose Poole because the sisters were appearing in summer season in Bournemouth nearby. And the pair of them met in Wolverhampton. And some reports say the girls went to a Wolverhampton Wanderers match and they met him afterwards. And others say went to a show of theirs at a theatre in Wolverhampton and he met them afterwards. One of them was on home turf anyway. And apparently it was love at first sight and they were married a year later. It could well have been sooner, but the sisters had a pact. If one of them were to get married, they had to give the other two a year's notice. Slightly odd, but that's what they agreed. And then we heard the Beverly Sisters with Undecided.

song from the musical Mac and Mabel, I Won't Send Roses. And we heard it there from Robert Goulet. He was born in America to French-Canadian parents. He was one of the leading Broadway singers of his time, as well as being a prolific recording artist, 30 albums under his belt. Because of his fame, he was asked to sing the American national anthem before a World Heavyweight Championship fight between Cassius Clay and Sonny Liston. It's Clay's last fight before he changed his name to Muhammad Ali. But because of his Canadian background, Robert Goulet, well, he didn't know the words to the Star Spangled Banner as well as perhaps he should have. And he mangled the words. For a start, instead of singing Dawn's Early Light, he sang Dawn's Early Night, as if he were tucking her up in bed. Well, the crowd booed. The newspapers had a field day, and it took him some time to live it all down. I don't think he was ever asked to sing the anthem in public again.

Doris Day with It's Magic, a song from a musical film she was in called Romance on the High Seas in America, and It's Magic in this country, presumably to cash in on the popularity of that song. And the film's one of those typical Doris Day rom-coms where she and her husband both think they're having affairs, which they're not. And there are all sorts of cross wires and mix-ups and hijinks. Did I really just say hijinks? It's a term usually applied to films, and even then not so much these days. I don't think you'd hear the kids saying things like, "We went to an Oasis gig and we had such hijinks." Another phrase confined to the dustbin. Only to be replaced by the younger generation saying things like "chung" and "bougie." And this hit's different. What the heck's that supposed to mean?

recorded many times, but that's probably the best-known version of That's My Desire, and we heard it from Frankie Lane. It was his first hit, and then it went on to record

songs like Mule Train, and The Kid's Last Fight, and Rawhide. He loved recording all that manly macho stuff. Probably when he got home at night after a tough day in the recording studio, he'd pour a sherry and listen to some Mantovani just to get it all out of his system. He started out in 1930, and in 2006, just a few months before his death at the age of 93, he appeared on TV and sang that very song, and he received a standing ovation. That song stayed with him for his entire career, from beginning to end.

Jimmy Justice and Spanish Harlem. At the time of that record's release, a lot of people assumed it was being sung by a black American singer. An amazing voice. In fact, he was a young white Londoner. He was from Bermondsey. And he had a brief run of success in the early 1960s, including a hit with that one. But he wasn't able to capitalise fully on that success. Mainly because he had a girlfriend in Sweden. And the record company was saying, come home, your records are doing great, you need to be here performing the songs in front of a live audience. But he said, no, I'm staying in Malmo with Ingrid. Well, it might not have been Malmo, and I don't know what her name was, but you get the drift. And the song Spanish Harlem, it features in Rolling Stone magazine's list of the 500 greatest songs of all time, as voted by movers and shakers in the music industry. And it was ranked as a respectable 358. Well, it did for a while. They keep updating it every few years, so it may have sunk without trace by now. I hope not, though. It's a wonderful song. It's The Sentimental Journey. I'm Peter Milburn, with some of the great old songs and tunes from across the years.

Maria Elena from two Brazilian brothers, Antenor and Natalicio Lima, who performed under the name of Los Indios Tabayaras. Now, do you believe this story? Legend has it that the two of them became ace guitarists after finding an abandoned guitar in the Amazon rainforest. And they picked it up, started strumming, and taught themselves how to play to an amazing standard. I suppose it could be true, but it all seems a bit far-fetched.

the 1920s, there was a public songwriting competition where we were invited to come up with a good song. And two middle-aged women called Eily Bedell and Ina Dane, they thought, we'll have a crack at that, even though they couldn't read music, so they got their friend Nell to transcribe that bit. And it won. Became a very popular concert party song, and it was performed on the wireless. Somewhat amazingly, though, it wasn't recorded until after the war, 1946, and it became a number one in America for a big band leader called Russ Morgan. And there we heard it from Vera Lynn. Amazing to think that shortly after the war, Vera Lynn wasn't heard on BBC radio for several years, because the BBC head of Variety, he thought what he called her sob stuff was outmoded. So she went to Radio Luxembourg, where she was very popular. And then when ITV started up in the mid-50s, she did some shows for them. Well, shortly afterwards, the BBC realised what they'd done, and they signed Vera Lynn for an exclusive TV and radio contract. All because of that bloke, that bigoted opinion of one man.

A song we usually associate with Billy Eckstine and Sarah Vaughan singing it as a duet, Passing Strangers. Oddly, though, it didn't do particularly well for them in America. It was here where they had the hit. And that version was from Joni Summers, a singer not particularly well known here, all her success has been in her native America, where once upon a time she was known as the voice of the 60s. I don't think so. Some tough competition for that title. And lovely though her voice is, I don't think it's an accolade where she'd be a front runner, do you? Before that, our sentimental journey hero, Matt Monro, and Before You Go. Well, there was a man who had to overcome a difficult start in life to become a big star. His father died when he was 3, and his mother suffered from ill health throughout much of his childhood. So much so, he was put with foster parents for a couple of years. And after he left school at 14, he drifted from job to job, including that one as a bus driver on the number 27 Holloway route, which has become the stuff of legend. But he overcame all that to become one of our most admired and best-loved singers.

A lot of country singers like a bit of misery. Take Don Gibson, for instance. He was very successful, but listening to him was a real downer. He wallowed in all that down on your luck, my girl's left me, we have no money, so we'll have to have cactus fritters for tea, all that sort of stuff. Slim Whitman, though, we've just heard there with Love Song on the Waterfall, with his distinctive yodeling style, he preferred to record romantic songs. Rosemary, Indian Love Call, Ramona, songs like that. And unusually for a country singer, Slim Whitman was more popular here than in America. And that song, Rosemary, that I just mentioned, it spent 11 weeks at number one in the charts here in 1955. And it got him into the Guinness Book of Records. And he held that record for the most consecutive weeks at number one for 36 years. Until Bryan Adams came along with Everything I Do It For You. That was in 1991. Do you remember that one? Seemed to be at number one forever. In fact, it was 16 weeks. Very impressive achievement. I was doing a daily radio show at the time, and I must have played that song for about 9 months when it was first released, and then all those weeks at number one, and then afterwards for a while. The boss was saying to me, you can't drop it. It's still very popular.

that enduring lovely couple of the entertainment business, Pearl Carr and Teddy Johnson. Nobody had a bad word to say about them. Dropping biscuit crumbs on the hotel carpet would have been their equivalent of trashing the room, like the bad boy rock stars did, who were so well behaved. And we heard them there with Be Mine.

That was Turner Layton, an American singer and songwriter who spent a lot of time in Britain. And among the songs he wrote was Way Down Yonder in New Orleans. And in the 1930s and 40s, London society would gather at the Café de Paris, the sort of people you wouldn't find dead in Wetherspoons. And Turner Layton was a resident musician there for many years. Pennies from Heaven was first sung by Bing Crosby in a 1936 film of the same name. It's a complicated story. Bing Crosby's in prison, and he's given a letter to deliver on his release from an inmate who's going to the electric chair. And Bing Crosby ends up adopting and raising the girl whose mother had been killed by the man who's going to the electric chair. Did you follow all that? And Variety magazine, they said in their review, it's a weak picture, with a story that has little movement and only a scattered, mild few giggles. It's a film about murder and execution and an orphaned girl. And they're expecting giggles.

70 or so years ago, Shirley Abiker, she landed at what was then London Airport after flying in from Australia with several refuelling stops. It was quite a journey then. I suppose it still is now. Well, she'd come to Britain hoping to make a career in showbiz. She could sing a bit and she could play the zither, which she'd brought along with her. And she didn't have to try very hard. She didn't have to trail around the agencies and tout her talents. In those days, newspapers printed pictures of the beautiful people arriving at an airport. Maybe thinking we lower mortals who couldn't afford to fly then thought we'd be impressed by all this glam. And a photographer saw Shirley Abiker getting off the flight and he thought, she's a corker. The editor will like her. And he took a picture and the paper printed it. And then in an amazing sequence of events, someone at the BBC saw it and thought, she's a corker. The producer will like her. And within weeks of setting foot in Britain, she was on the telly, singing and playing this zither. Talk about being in the right place at the right time. Sadly, she's no longer with us. She died last year at the age of 96. And we heard her there with So Goes Love.

Val Dunican with Mysterious People, a song about childhood imagination and the loss of innocence that comes with growing up. I remember being rather miffed when I found out it was my mum rather than the tooth fairy putting money under the pillow to replace the lost tooth. It was a traumatic experience for a 16-year-old. Now, this classic from the Maguire sisters.

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0: police have made three arrests during demonstrations in Portsmouth. A 76-year-old man was detained for allegedly concealing his identity, while two others were arrested on suspicion of obstructing a highway and violent disorder. Rival anti-migrant and anti-racism protesters gathered in the city. However, the police and crime commissioner described the event as largely peaceful. Elon Musk and Sam Altman have backed a call from the boss of Anthropic for the artificial intelligence industry to slow down to give safety measures time to catch up. Given the rate of AI development, Mr. Amadei is worried that within 6 to 12 months it could be capable of leading to a swarm that could take over the internet. The MP for Keighley has described another major fire at the town's historic Dalton Mills as deeply infuriating. West Yorkshire Fire and Rescue Service was called to the Grade 2 listed former textile mill last night, with nearby residents evacuated because of the risk. US President Donald Trump continues his two-day visit to Ireland today, with his golf resort in County Clare hosting the Irish Open. Trump is expected to present the winner's trophy before returning to the US amid a major security operation and protests over his visit. His comments backing Irish unification have drawn criticism from UK Conservatives and Unionists. And walking a brisk 5,000 steps could be just as beneficial as walking a normal 10,000. That's according to researchers in Australia, who say that the higher pace for at least 30 minutes a day can cut the risk of dying from cardiovascular disease. Emily McGrath is from the British Heart Foundation.
1: Particularly for people who have different barriers, maybe people who are a little bit older and might struggle to get the longer walks in, this research actually suggests that doing a bit more short bursts of brisk walking will do as much to reduce their risk, a similar amount if they were doing the 10,000 steps a day.
0: That's the latest from Radio News Hub. I'm Johnny Holmes.
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0: A cloudy start in the south with outbreaks of heavy rain, gradually turning drier throughout the day with warm spells possible. Brighter in the north with sunny spells. Highs of 22 degrees.
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The theme song to the American TV series Moonlighting from Al Jarreau. That was the programme where we sat up and took notice of Bruce Willis, and it propelled him to stardom. He and Sybil Shepherd were private detectives in Moonlighting, and because there was a big dollop of comedy in it, it was described as a dramedy. A mix of drama and comedy. What a dreadful word. My old English teacher, Mr. Kellett, he'd be turning in his grave. Well, I assume he's no longer with us. If he is, he'd be about 124 years old. This is The Sentimental Journey. I'm Peter Milburn, with some of the great old songs, tunes and melodies.

Betty Driver, best remembered as Betty Turpin, and then Betty Williams in Coronation Street, famed for her hot pot. And it's a role she played for 42 years. But before that, spurred on by a very pushy mother, she had a career as a singer. She sang with dance bands and entertained the troops during the war. She appeared on the radio with Henry Hall and had her own show called A Date with Betty. And then we heard her with I Fall in Love with You Every Day. Before Coronation Street, back in the mists of time, she acted in a TV commercial for Oxydol washing powder. And she's chatting to a school crossing warden who's wearing a white cotton coat. No high-vis back then. And the background is really grim. Sooty streets and factory chimneys and the ads in black and white to make it even more depressing. And the lollipop lady, she says to Betty, "Fat chance of getting this coat white with all this stuff round here." And Betty says, "Oh, shame. Never mind, I've just got the thing for off-white wardens." You know, exactly the sort of thing that people say in everyday conversation. And then she produces this packet of Oxydol from her bag. And she says, "You can't get things white round here without Oxydol's bleach." And of course the warden's coat turns so white she ends up looking like a snowman. Just another facet of the career of Betty Driver.

That song, Go Away Little Girl, is one of only a handful of songs to get to number one in the American charts for two different artists. The one we've just heard from Steve Lawrence, and he got to number one in 1963. Then 8 years later, Donny Osmond did his version, and once again, it got to the top spot. In this country, Mark Winter covered it shortly after the Steve Lawrence hit. He too did rather well, got into the top 10. It's a Jerry Goffin and Carole King composition, where basically he's telling a girl to sling a hook with all her feminine wiles, because he already has a steady. Not too sure what feminine wiles are, but this girl had them.

all these singers who died in a plane or a car crash, or the pressure got too much and they killed themselves, or a life of drink and drugs took its toll. Well, there was a lady who was a notable exception. When Jane Morgan died just over a year ago, she was 101 years old. Sadly, she died while giving a demonstration of pole dancing in a nightclub. No, I made that last bit up. But what a great age! Early in her career, in the 1940s, she lived in France for a while. They loved her there. She recorded quite a few songs in French. Appropriate then that the song we associate with her most, that one, The Day the Rains Came, started out as a French song. It was written by the crooner Gilbert Bécaud as Le Jour où la pluie viendra, which means The Day the Rains Came.

You may be thinking, that's the Barry Manilow song, Mandy. Why is he singing it as Brandy, that somewhat constipated voice? Well, that was the American singer-songwriter Scott English, and he co-wrote that song as Brandy. And his own recording of it got him to the top 20 here, didn't do much in America. And then Barry Manilow wanted to record it, and the title was changed to Mandy. One story being there was another song around at the time called Brandy, You're a Fine Girl, and they wanted to avoid confusion. But then, you know, a girl's called Brandy. One of our neighbours had a cocker spaniel called Brandy, but that was male. I've never heard of a girl called Brandy. Plenty of Mandys, and Sandys for that matter, but never Brandy.

A frothy little number. You don't have to be a baby to cry. From the Caravels, Lois Wilkinson and Andrea Simpson. Lois was from Lincolnshire and Andrea was from London. And that song was their first record and their only hit in the early 60s. But it did rather well for them, particularly in America. They used to work together in an office and they'd sing at office parties. And their colleague said, oh, you should make a record. Well, easier said than done. So they sent a demo to a record company. Very basic. They did it in one take and it was crummy quality. But a record producer by the name of Bunny Lewis, he was very impressed and he signed them up. And he suggested they call themselves the Caravels because there was a new jet airliner at the time called the Caravel. Maybe he thought it sounded all trendy and jet-setty. And the song was a big hit, and the girls soon found themselves on those pop tours with a whole bunch of stars on the same bill, doing about 10 minutes each on stage. And they were rubbing shoulders with the Beatles and Jerry and the Pacemakers and the like. And then, after about 3 years, Lois wanted to go solo. Not a team player. So Andrea carried on caravelling with other singing partners, while Lois did her own thing, under the name of Lois Lane.

One of the absolute masters of film composition, Ennio Morricone and Kimai. It had been used as a theme to no less than three films before it was picked up by the BBC for their series The Life and Times of David Lloyd George with Philip Maddock. He played the part of the randy old so-and-so who became Prime Minister partway through the First World War. He was a serious philanderer. This is Lloyd George I'm talking about, not Philip Maddock. And Kimai is a surprise hit, got to number two in the charts. Now it's time for us to recall those Sunday evenings years ago when so many people tuned in to Sing Something Simple on the radio. All those seamless songs, they were the antidote to a frantic weekend doing, well, not a lot back then. Weekends were usually pretty boring. Here are the Cliff Adams Singers.

If you go to Widnes Railway Station, unlikely perhaps, but bear with me, if you did, you'd see a plaque on the wall that says, at Widnes Station in 1965, Paul Simon wrote the song Homeward Bound. Well, there's no doubting that Paul Simon was working in England at the time. The song's about a girl called Kathy, with whom he'd had, well, maybe not a relationship, but a very close bond. There are other claims about the song. He'd been staying with a friend in Liverpool, Jeff. And Jeff said he heard him writing the song at his place, although he concedes he might have finished it off at Widnes. And about 6 years ago or so, Paul Simon said in an interview he thought he might have written it at Warrington Station. But then there are three train stations in Warrington, Warrington Central, Warrington West and Warrington Bank Quay. Well, we can discount Warrington West, because that only opened 4 years ago or so. So it's a mystery. Does it matter? Doesn't matter whether he wrote it at a station in the northwest of England or at the top of the Empire State Building. It's still a great song. And very nicely sung there by Mel Torme.

A very fine version there of Blue Velvet from The Statues. There are loads of versions of that song around, but I think that's one of the better ones I've heard. The writer of that song, Bernie Wayne, he was staying at the Jefferson Hotel in Richmond in Virginia in the early 50s, and there was a bit of a do-on, and he's watching all the guests and their finery coming and going, and he's quite taken with this beautiful lady wearing a blue velvet gown. He kept his eyes on her all evening. In fact, they ended up having a brief romance. And that's what gave him the inspiration for the song. And he pitched it to Mitch Miller at Columbia Records. He was a huge name in American music at the time. And Bernie Wayne said to this Mitch Miller, it goes like this, she wore blue velvet. And Mitch Miller said, that's great, we'll give it to Tony Bennett. And Bruce said, don't you want to hear the rest of the song? Well, Mitch Miller was so impressed with the opening words, he just knew it was going to be a hit, which it was for Tony Bennett and Bobby Vinton and a few others. And before that, Jim Reeves with one of his biggest hits, Welcome to My World. And that was written by two songwriters called Ray Winkler and John Hathcock. They were destined to meet, weren't they?

Britain had the King Brothers, a bouncy trio from Essex who cheered us up in the 50s with their upbeat songs. And America had the girls we heard there, the King Sisters. They were from an absolutely enormous musical family, including parents and children, aunts and uncles and cousins. There were 32 of them, all part of a musical act from the 30s through to the 60s. And like that other large family that came after them, the Osmonds, they were from Utah. It started with the King Sisters' parents and their 8 children becoming a family musical group, and then it grew and grew. And the father said he went down that route because the family kept growing, but his salary as a teacher didn't. And eventually 6 of the sisters branched off to become a vocal group in their own right. And we heard them there with I'll Get By As Long As I Have You.

Strangely, popular song from the war years, which has since become a standard, I Hear a Rhapsody. And that lovely interpretation came from Patti Page. Her signature tune was the Tennessee Waltz, which is one of the best-selling singles of the 20th century. And she also had a big hit with How Much Is That Doggy in the Window, which was a big hit here for Lita Rosa. You.

In 1915, Alexander Graham Bell made the first ever transcontinental phone call from New York to San Francisco. It's hard to imagine the excitement that caused. I mean, nowadays you can pick up your mobile while you're on the beach in Tenerife and text your next door neighbour to remind him to water the plants. But back then it was a big thing. Isn't technology wonderful, they were saying in the streets of San Francisco. Wasn't that a cop series on the telly with Michael Douglas? Anyway, back to what I was saying. In 1915, that long-distance call, it was a massive event. So much so, they made a film about it a few years later, called Hello Frisco, Hello. And You'll Never Know was sung in that movie by Alice Faye. And it won an Oscar for Best Original Song. And there we heard it from Dick Haymes. He was born in Argentina, and brought up in various European countries, lived most of his life in America, and late in life became an Irish citizen. He got around.

The anniversary was from the Irish singer Mary Byrne. She was working in Tesco's when she had a crack at the X Factor, the British one, although they had done auditions in Dublin, and she reached the finals. She was a rather large lady when she was on the X Factor 16 years ago. She weighed 21 stone. But you know, she looks very different these days. She's lost 6 stone without using any of those weight loss jabs. She did all through willpower and a few lifestyle changes. Well, it's time for me to sling my hook. We're out of time once again on the sentimental journey. I hope you've enjoyed the music we've had for you this time round, and I hope we can get together sometime very soon for another walk down a musical memory lane. I'll leave you with this one from the Brotherhood of Man, United We Stand.

0: 3 people have been arrested following anti-immigration protests in Portsmouth. A 76-year-old man from Southampton was held on suspicion of concealing his identity, while a 33-year-old man was arrested over an alleged highway obstruction. A 16-year-old boy was also arrested on suspicion of violent disorder. Elon Musk and OpenAI boss Sam Altman have backed calls from Anthropic chief Dario Amodei for the AI industry to slow down development to give safety measures time to catch up. Mr. Amodei warned AI could advance rapidly enough within 6 to 12 months to pose serious risks and called for stronger checks and independent evaluators of AI companies. Reform UK has insisted its 2 crypto billionaire donors want nothing in exchange for their combined £72 million gift to the party. Neither Christopher Harborne nor Ben Dilo will be given a knighthood, a peerage or a government contract if Reform comes to power, the party said, after receiving the 2 gifts in the space of 24 hours. The donations are the largest in British political history. The Public Accounts Committee are calling on water, energy and broadband regulators to do more to support vulnerable people. They say they need to do more to highlight things like discounted social tariffs and other mechanisms. Sir Geoffrey Clifton Brown is the chair of the PAC. They're putting forward a tell me system for those who do need support.
1: So you would speak to one of your utility providers. They would record that and inform all your other utilities suppliers. It would save you all this business of having to go through the terrible trauma for some people of going through it 1, 2 or 3 or more times.
0: And Conor Benn's bid to claim the WBC welterweight crown from Ryan Garcia was ended inside 2 rounds in Las Vegas. The American seized his opportunity, unleashing a flurry of punches which trapped Benn on the ropes until the referee stepped in. That's the latest from Radio News Hub. I'm Johnny Holmes.
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0: A cloudy start in the south with outbreaks of heavy rain, gradually turning drier throughout the day with warm spells possible. Brighter in the north with sunny spells. Highs of 22 degrees.
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Anastasia kicking us into the first hour of the show this week. Ernie Rowe with you here on Care Radio. Thanks for joining me, and what a week it's been.

Kaiser Chiefs and Ruby, Ernie with you on Care Radio. And I've got to tell you something. I have been dying for this show to come round, for me to be able to tell you about something I found. You've probably found it well before me, but if you haven't, just on the off chance, I think anybody who has been a carer or seen somebody caring for somebody, anything, it will strike a chord. If you know an elderly person, just, there are so many threads that can pull you into this thing. It's on the BBC. It's called Android. It's got the brilliant Diane Morgan in it as an android carer. And she cares for an elderly Sue Johnston. Do you remember? You're right, Denise. You know, from the royal family, mum of the royal family. Well, Sue Johnston is the carer who is being cared for. It's got the brilliant co-star that Diane Morgan had in Motherland in it as Sue's son. And he is as wet as a limp lettuce. He really is just so wet being taken for a ride by a woman that doesn't love him, don't care for him, but is a bit of a victim. You know, we've all met him, haven't we? But if you haven't seen Android on the BBC, it's A-N-N and then new word, D-R-O-I-D. If you haven't seen it yet, you are missing out.

0: We are Care Radio. I'm Matt Rosser. Care bosses are being urged to offer workplace blood pressure checks for staff working long or irregular shifts. The Primary Care Cardiovascular Society warns that high blood pressure often has no obvious symptoms, leaving people unaware they could be at greater risk of heart attack, stroke, and kidney disease. The Society says checks should be made easier for workers to attend, and it's urging people not to wait until they feel unwell before knowing their blood pressure numbers. For Care News every day, stay with Care Radio.
1: There are two types of drive you can have on the motorway. One that feels like this.
2: Or one that feels
1: like this. The difference is just a few little changes, like giving more space to the car in front or not hogging the middle lane. Because being a little more considerate on the road actually reduces congestion and collisions, which transforms everyone's journey. So we all feel a little less and a lot more National Highways.
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Now, unpaid carers in Cambridgeshire are being asked to help shape the future of support services in the county. So it's nice when you get to pop your neb in, your tenpenneth, isn't it? Cambridge County Council wants to hear from people with lived experience as it develops future adult social care services. The work includes unpaid carers alongside people with learning disabilities, mental health needs, autism, physical disabilities and sensory impairments. The council says involving people directly in developing their own services will help ensure their voices are heard and future support meets people's needs a whole lot better. Marvin Gaye and Tammy Terrell.

That's the heck of an anthemic one, isn't it? Now, we do something here on Care Radio called Care Radio Anthems. It's a muckling great long list of brilliant tunes that have met three predetermined criteria. They are: A, is it a banger of a tune? B, can you sing along to it? And C, does it make you feel great? If you've got one of those and you've not heard it played on Care Radio before, or at least as an anthem, get in touch. 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Tell us what your banger of a tune is to be a Care Radio anthem, and we will pop it on list once we've, you know, we've assessed the criteria. It's a very strict and very serious process. No, really.

don't make them like Errol Brown anymore, do they? Hot chocolate and you sexy thing. It's a Care Radio anthem. As I said, if you want to get your Care Radio anthem nomination in, crack on, email us, hello@careradio.org.

0: We are Care Radio. I'm Matt Rosser. The Royal College of Nursing is renewing its call for legally enforced minimum nurse-to-patient ratios across the UK. The RCN says evidence shows low staffing levels are linked to poorer patient outcomes, as well as increased nurse burnout and sickness absence. While staffing laws exist in Wales and Scotland, the college says gaps remain and there's no equivalent legislation in England or Northern Ireland. The RCN's calling for minimum ratios to become a legal safety net for patients and staff. For Care News every day, stay with Care Radio.
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Lynyrd Skynyrd and Sweet Home Alabama on Care Radio. And if you're having a bit of a pap day, just search up Sweet Home Alabama, the movie. It will cheer you right up. Honestly, it's a dose of sunshine. Now, thousands of unpaid carers across North Yorkshire, otherwise known as God's Country, are being encouraged to help shape a new county-wide support strategy. North Yorkshire Council is asking carers to share their experiences and views about the support they receive and what could be improved in the future. The authority wants to hear directly from people providing unpaid care to relatives, friends or neighbours so that their experiences can influence how services are developed. Is that you? Is that you? Are you that caring person? They were just doing it completely unpaid in North Yorkshire. Because if you are, get in touch with North Yorkshire Council. The consultation's aimed at ensuring future support reflects the real challenges faced by carers across the county. Get involved, North Yorkshire. That knows. I can say that I grew up there, all right. I am turned on. I am.

0: 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I'm Matt Rosser. A pioneering hospital research unit in Sheffield is celebrating 20 years of delivering innovative treatments to local patients. More than 49,000 people have taken part in groundbreaking clinical research at sites based at the Royal Hallamshire and Northern General Hospitals. The unit has helped test treatments for conditions including multiple sclerosis and motor neurone disease, and played a key role in trials for the meningitis B vaccine, now routinely given to UK babies. For more Care news, stay with Care Radio.
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It's No Mercy on Care Radio. And where do you go? Ernie Rowe keeping you company. And how did you get on with shaking it all about with Patrick Hernandez? I think I've pulled something. Yeah, not a fella, obviously. A married lady. Well, I'm married, you know what I mean. Oh, you know what I'm saying. I'm just going to leave it alone there. You can make up your own mind, can't you? Now, we'll just do some gentle exercises. Up and down, shrugging the shoulders in time now, I think. Sydney Youngblood. I don't know why I've gone all Mr. Motivator on you, but I have. So let's live with it, make the best of it, and tell yourself it's beneficial. Come on, Sydney, I'm sick of talking.

0: back whatever I pulled before. I think we're all right now. We're on the road to healing. Now, do you fancy a little bit of a chuckle? Only if you're on your own or you're with somebody who you don't mind annoying or make laugh, all right? Because it's M People up next. I want you to be giving your best Heather Small impression along to it. Are you ready?
1: Mellow!
0: Oh, that was uncanny, wasn't it, right? Come on. You've got to give me a mark for trying on that.

0: The boss of AI company Anthropic says the artificial intelligence industry should slow its fast-moving development to give safety measures time to catch up. Dario Amodei's warning the tech could be capable within 6 to 12 months of leading a swarm that could take over the internet. Elon Musk and OpenAI's Sam Altman are backing his recommendations. Police have made three arrests during demonstrations in Portsmouth. A 76-year-old man was detained for allegedly concealing his identity, while two others were arrested on suspicion of obstructing a highway and violent disorder. Rival anti-migrant and anti-racism protesters gathered in the city. However, the Police and Crime Commissioner described the event as largely peaceful. Reform UK says two crypto billionaires who donated a combined £72 million to the party want nothing in return, including honours or government contracts. The donations, £36 million each from Christopher Harborne and Ben Dilo, are the largest in British political history and have renewed calls for a cap on political donations. Reform says the money will help it prepare for government, while critics warn such large donations could distort British politics. Vulnerable people are missing out on support with bills, while debt problems are expected to rise. That's coming from the Public Accounts Committee, as payments owed in the water and energy sectors alone hit £7.2 billion. They say water, energy and broadband watchdogs are failing to recognise how much customers owe. Sir Geoffrey Clifton Brown, MP, is the Public Accounts Committee chairman.
1: Only 6% of customers are on water, 9% on broadband. We do know that, you know, there's a very considerable number on both of those who are not on that priority services register and should be eligible for it. And it should be relatively simple to get onto it.
0: And Elena Rybakina proved herself to be the undisputed world number one after claiming her first US Open title with victory over Aryna Sabalenka. That's the latest from Radio News Hub. I'm Johnny Holmes.
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0: A cloudy and wet start in the south, with heavy rain at times, is turning drier as we move through the day. The north sees sunny spells, though it stays fresh. Highs of 22 degrees.
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The Police and Walking on the Moon, easing you into the hour nice and gentle. Now, you'll never guess where I went with our lad last Friday. Yeah, we went to Wembley Stadium, where about a year ago we were lucky enough to be watching Coldplay. Can you guess who we saw at Wembley? Oh yeah, baby. Only Bon Jovi. We had good Jovi all evening, I tell you. He is on point. That band, they are off the scale, so I thought I'd share a bit of it with you. Easily their biggest hit, innit? Top of your voice, go on, I want your horse, that

Oh, me and our lad, we were screaming that at the top of our voices on Friday night at Wembley. It was a superb concert. If you ever get the chance to see Bon Jovi in concert, please, please beg, borrow, but don't steal to get a ticket. All right. They are so, so good. And, you know, I did say before, Sue was a little bit alarmed. She's just popped her head round the studio door. And I did say, come on, I want you screaming those words at the top of your voice. I want you hoarse by the end of this. And Sue was very concerned and she popped her head round the studio door and she said, what if they haven't got a horse to give you? She's not right, is she? Nobody knows who she is. She doesn't work here or anything. Like, pops in and out and, you know, interjects into shows.

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I'm Matt Rosser. Adult social care workers in England are being urged to share their experiences in the country's largest workforce survey of its kind. The confidential survey will help shape future workforce support and social care reform. Previous findings highlighted concerns over low pay, with more than half of respondents saying they didn't have enough

Acra or a fancy gym membership, all you need is 10 minutes and you. Because a regular brisk 10-minute walk is a great way to get more active. Whether that's walking to the shops or getting off the bus to stop early. Picking up the pace and getting your heart pumping can make a real difference to your health. So, to see how much brisk walking you're doing and how you can fit more into your day, download the free Active 10 app. Better health. 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

Wham and Club Tropicana, as if you didn't already know. Ernie Rowe keeping you company here on Care Radio. Now, new guidance has been published to help care providers understand and manage the risks from infectious diseases. The UK Health Security Agency resource has been explaining important health protection terms and the legal and public health arrangements applying to adult social care. It says staff should always follow standard infection control precautions and advises providers about what to do during suspected outbreaks. The guidance also stresses that visiting restrictions during outbreaks should only be introduced when risks cannot be adequately managed, and any restrictions should be proportionate and time limited.

wasn't it, where thankfully Patrick Swayze caught Jennifer Grey. Thank goodness for that, because yeah, that could have been terrible. Now, I haven't got anything witty to say. You know, that's not what I'm here for, is it? For goodness sake. Hello, welcome to Care Radio. It's Ernie Rowe with you. Messing around, but informing you at the same time, because Health and Social Care Alliance Scotland, known as the Alliance, have submitted a response to the UK government's consultation on employment rights for unpaid carers and parents of seriously ill children. The Alliance say that unpaid carers make an enormous contribution to individual health and well-being, to wider society and to the economy. They're invaluable and irreplaceable, yet they're not always appropriately valued through the social security and employment systems. This consultation offers positive suggestions for how to improve unpaid carers' experiences of employment, and the Alliance warmly welcomes all the proposals put forward: unpaid carers' leave, the right to return, paid carers' leave, and paid leave for the parents of seriously ill children. The Alliance especially strongly support the proposal to introduce paid carers' leave. They say, given that poverty rates amongst unpaid carers are much higher than amongst the general population, offering paid carers' leave has the greatest potential to support carers to remain in and enter employment, whilst improving their personal finances along the way. However, it's important that the interplay between employment and social security payments for carers, that's known as carer support payment in Scotland, is recognised. Now, I've done the serious bit. This is not the serious bit, as you may have gathered. Enjoy. Have one on me.

0: 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I'm Matt Rosser. Care bosses are being urged to offer workplace blood pressure checks for staff working long or irregular shifts. The Primary Care Cardiovascular Society warns that high blood pressure often has no obvious symptoms, leaving people unaware they could be at greater risk of heart attack, stroke, and kidney disease. The Society says checks should be made easier for workers to attend, and it's urging people not to wait until they feel unwell before knowing their blood pressure numbers. For Care News every day, stay with Care Radio.
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Lighthouse from Down Under, Don't Dream It's Over. Saw them a couple of years ago at Blenheim Palace. You know, they weren't on a day out or anything. I wasn't taking dog out for next door or anything like that. It was a proper gig with Crowded House. 20 minutes into the gig, they hadn't played anything I knew. I think I'm quite a Crowded House fan. I was thinking, come on, lads, throw us a bone. So, you know, if you are listening, Crowded House, you know, I marked you down half a star for that. But next time you'll know, won't you? You're welcome.

lovely Billy Joe Spears and Blanket on the Ground. Do you know what the best time I've ever had was on a blanket on the ground? I'm going to share it with you. It was the most tasty Cornish pasty I have ever had on cliffs overlooking Newquay. There we go, the Cornish pasty. You see, I could hazard a guess at where you were going there, the best time I've ever had on blanket on the ground. But yeah, that Cornish pasty from a seafront pastry place. Was it just bakery, isn't it? Well, that. Just so you know, I'm a simple girl at heart and at brain. Enjoy. Welcome to Care Radio if you just found us. We're just here for you.

0: We are Care Radio. I'm Matt Rosser. The Royal College of Nursing is renewing its call for legally enforced minimum nurse-to-patient ratios across the UK. The RCN says evidence shows low staffing levels are linked to poorer patient outcomes, as well as increased nurse burnout and sickness absence. While staffing laws exist in Wales and Scotland, the college says gaps remain and there's no equivalent legislation in England or Northern Ireland. The RCN's calling for minimum ratios to become a legal safety net for patients and staff. For Care News every day, stay with Care Radio.
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I don't know why it was in my head, but I was thinking Last Train to Luton, which is actually a terrifying prospect. Now, a new community roadshow designed to raise awareness of fostering and encourage more local people to support children in care is launching in Ashburton and Buckfastley in Devon this month. It's called the It Takes a Village campaign, and it'll bring together foster carers, fostering professionals, community members and local leaders. The roadshow is going to be travelling to communities across Devon, encouraging local people to learn more about fostering and to consider the role they can play in helping children and young people stay closest to the places they call home. Which is a very good thing. Neil Diamond, also a very good thing.

Neil Diamond about liquor. Yeah, apparently, Crackling Rosie is a store-bought woman. Little fun fact for you here. Did you know Bruce Springsteen wrote this next one? Did you? I was absolutely gobsmacked when I found out. If you've not seen the film Blinded by the Light, seek it out.

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0: Concerns are growing about the risks of rapidly developing AI tech. Liz Whittaker has more.
1: AI bosses are in agreement. Elon Musk and Sam Altman have backed a call from the leader of Anthropic for the artificial intelligence industry to slow down to give safety measures time to catch up. It's in response to an essay titled "We Must Pace the Frontier" by Dario Amodei, who says he's concerned that since this summer, AI has been advancing drastically faster. Given the rate of development, he's worried that within 6 to 12 months, it could be capable of leading a swarm that could take over the entire internet. Musk simply said, "Dario is right," on X.
0: Three people have been arrested following anti-immigration protests in Portsmouth. A 76-year-old man from Southampton was held on suspicion of concealing his identity, while a 33-year-old man was arrested over an alleged highway obstruction. A 16-year-old boy was also arrested on suspicion of violent disorder. Donald Trump continues his visit to Ireland today, with the US president due at his golf resort in County Clare as it hosts the Irish Open. Mr. Trump is expected to present the winner's trophy before flying home, with a major security operation in place and protests reported during his visit. His support for Irish unification has prompted criticism from UK Conservatives and Unionists, while Sinn Féin has welcomed his comments. Reform UK has insisted its two crypto billionaire donors want nothing in exchange for their combined £72 million gift to the party. Neither Christopher Harborne nor Ben Dello will be given a knighthood, a peerage or a government contract if Reform comes to power, the party said, after receiving the two gifts in the space of 24 hours. The donations are the largest in British political history. And Conor Benn's bid to claim the WBC welterweight crown from Ryan Garcia was ended inside two rounds in Las Vegas. The American seized his opportunity, trapping Ben on the ropes until the referee stepped in. That's the latest from Radio News Hub. I'm Johnny Holmes.
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0: A cloudy and wet start in the south, with heavy rain at times, is turning drier as we move through the day. The north sees sunny spells, though it stays fresh. Highs of 22 degrees.
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Oh, thank goodness you're here. I was thinking you weren't going to make it. Ernie Rowe here with you on Care Radio, and it's the last hour of the show. We've been here for 2 hours already. Oh, you did know. Okay, thanks.

Jackie Wilson, I Get the Sweetest Feeling, back to back with Blondie and Denis. I used to think it was called Dennis, but you know, that's what growing up in North Yorkshire will do for a girl with that much dry stone walling around. Now, Shetland Care, I bet Shetland's got a load of dry stone wall. Anyway, I digress. Shetland Care Attendance Scheme, or SCAS, has renewed its drive to register all those who look after a family member, friend or neighbour in a bid to better target help and support. Now, it's not exactly known how many unpaid carers there are in Shetland, but SCAS's own estimates suggest it could be more than 2,000, many stretched to breaking point and or working in isolation. Yet there are rights and benefits and support available to people who very often don't know about them. Staff at SCAS are keen to change all of that and to provide unpaid carers, including young carers, with the advice and information about the support and help that is available to them. So if you are in Shetland, reach out to SCAS, that Shetland Care Attendance Scheme, and they would love to have you inside the fence. That's a good thing. Sounds a bit like prison, but it's not prison. Very different from prison. For a start, the food's better. Apparently, not that I know. Just what I've heard.

0: 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I'm Matt Rosser. A pioneering hospital research unit in Sheffield is celebrating 20 years of delivering innovative treatments to local patients. More than 49,000 people have taken part in groundbreaking clinical research at sites based at the Royal Hallamshire and Northern General Hospitals. The unit has helped test treatments for conditions including multiple sclerosis and motor neurone disease, and played a key role in trials for the meningitis B vaccine, now routinely given to UK babies. For more Care news, stay with Care Radio.
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vocals, Outkast and Hey Ya. The next up tune is an absolute classic. It's a belter and it's a, well, that's probably why it's a Care radio anthem, isn't it, really? It's a belter of a tune. We can sing along to it and it'll make you feel great. Bold claims indeed from the one, the only band they call the Eagles.

Did that help you revisit, you know, that time when you're on a dark desert highway, cool wind in your hair and warm smell of Kalitas rising up through the air? I thought it might. I'm glad, though. Now you've confirmed it. You're keeping the sing-along going, I reckon, don't you? Remember this? Pussycat from the Netherlands.

0: 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I'm Matt Rosser. Adult social care workers in England are being urged to share their experiences in the country's largest workforce survey of its kind. The confidential survey will help shape future workforce support and social care reform. Previous findings highlighted concerns over low pay, with more than half of respondents saying they didn't have enough financial security. The survey is open to everyone working in adult social care and takes around 20 minutes to complete. For more care news, stay with Care Radio.
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0: play that game. Now, Scottish Care has launched its Nursing Workforce Survey 2026, which is quite handy because that's the year we're in. It's the briefing report that's been launched at the Scottish Care Nursing Conference. And the report provides insight into the current realities facing social care nursing across Scotland and highlights both the strengths of the workforce and the challenges affecting its future for sustainability. It's easy for you to say. Now, the central message emerging from the report is clear. Social care nursing remains one of the sector's greatest strengths. However, persistent recruitment difficulties, increasing complexity of care, workforce pressures and growing admin demands continue to place significant strain on the sustainability of the nursing workforce. It's not all bad, but it's not all great either. Now, from Bobby Brown to Mrs. Bobby Brown, ex.
1: I don't know why I like it.
0: Oh, we do miss her.

she? Whitney Houston and So Emotional on Care Radio. Unpaid carers in Cambridgeshire are being invited to help shape the future of support services in the county. Cambridgeshire County Council's gathering insights from carers and those with lived experience of caring to help design future adult carer support services in the county. There's a series of workshops being held between now and March next year, offering carers a chance to influence service priorities, delivery models and commissioning plans. Now, if you've got that lived experience of being a carer, do please go on the Cambridgeshire County Council website and see where your opinion could help. Time to kick back. Oh, take your slippers off. It's too early for slippers. It's not cold enough yet. Go on.

0: We are Care Radio. I'm Matt Rosser. Care bosses are being urged to offer workplace blood pressure checks for staff working long or irregular shifts. The Primary Care Cardiovascular Society warns that high blood pressure often has no obvious symptoms, leaving people unaware they could be at greater risk of heart attack, stroke and kidney disease. The Society says checks should be made easier for workers to attend, and it's urging people not to wait until they feel unwell before knowing their blood pressure numbers. For Care News every day, stay with Care Radio.
1: Animals can't speak to drivers, but if they could, they would be asking us, telling us by the sounds of it, to put our litter and fruit waste in the bin. Because roadside litter kills an estimated 3 million animals every year. No wonder they sound miffed. So let's lend them a paw. Let's take our rubbish with us and bin it properly. National Highways. And what's that? They said thanks very much.
2: You probably think you're pretty good at multitasking behind the wheel. I mean, you have to multitask to drive. So what's wrong with checking your phone? The thing is, your brain simply doesn't work. Even a quick reply affects your concentration and makes you less able to react to hazards. If you use a mobile phone while driving, you're 4 times more likely to crash. Think. Put your phone away.

Peter Hook from New Order formed that band. Electronic and Getting Away With It. Do you know that? Yeah, there's lots of nuggets on here. Hormone replacement therapy. This is what we're talking about. Hormone replacement therapy, or HRT, may reduce the risk of dementia, particularly for certain groups of women, according to a study from the University of East Anglia and the University of Exeter. This is great news. Now, researchers followed more than 180,000 postmenopausal women. They're braver than I am, I tell you what. It was in the UK, the largest study of its kind to date. They found that women who had used HRT had a 16% lower risk of developing Alzheimer's, the main form of dementia, compared with those who had never used it. The greatest reduction was seen in women who had undergone surgical menopause, with a 26% lower risk of developing any type of dementia compared with non-users. Anything that staves off dementia has got to be a good thing, and that's got to be good news. And all of those ladies who've been on HRT forever thinking, oh, will it ever end? Ah, yes. But it's important.

The most excellent One Republic on Care Radio. Well, that's about it from me. There is one last belting tune to leave you with this week. I'm wishing you a good week. Look after yourself, and if you're looking after others, just keep those inside thoughts in your head. You know, those ones. Yeah, I'll try and do the same. We'll compare notes, same time, same place next week. In the meantime, I shall leave you to get on with your week, and thanks for your company. With Robert Palmer. We've all got the video in our head, haven't we? Have a great week. Most

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0: Two men have been charged following an anti-immigration protest in Portsmouth, while a teenage boy has been released on bail. 76-year-old Timothy Miller is accused of concealing his identity after police used special powers to restrict face coverings. David McNally, who's 33, faces charges of willful obstruction of a highway and attempted criminal damage. It comes after anti-migrant and anti-racism protesters faced off in the city centre on Saturday. AI bosses are worried about the rapid development of the industry. Liz Whittaker has the latest.
1: The boss of AI company Anthropic says the artificial intelligence industry should slow down its fast-moving developments to give safety measures time to catch up. Dario Amodei is warning the tech could be capable within 6 to 12 months of leading a swarm that could take over the entire internet. Elon Musk and OpenAI's Sam Altman are backing his recommendations. They want stronger checks and independent evaluators of AI companies.
0: Reform UK says two crypto billionaires who donated a combined £72 million to the party want nothing in return, including honours or government contracts. The donations, £36 million each from Christopher Harborne and Ben Dello, are the largest in British political history and have renewed calls for a cap on political donations. US President Donald Trump continues his two-day visit to Ireland today, with his golf resort in County Clare hosting the Irish Open. His comments backing Irish unification have drawn criticism from UK Conservatives and Unionists, while Sinn Féin leader Mary Lou McDonald welcomed the remarks. And Elena Rybakina proved herself to be the undisputed world number one after claiming her first US Open title. She was crowned the new Queen of Queens at Flushing Meadows after a 6-4, 5-7, 6-2 victory over nemesis Aryna Sabalenka. That is the latest. From Radio News Hub, I'm Johnny Holmes.
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0: A cloudy and wet start in the south, with heavy rain at times, is turning drier as we move through the day. The north sees sunny spells, though it stays fresh. Highs of 22 degrees.
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5: 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The human world, it's a mess.

Dion Warwick there. That's called Walk On By. Right, musically, what can we look forward to in this hour, first hour of the show? Well, we've got something from Emma Franklin coming up, The Mamas and the Papas, Johnny Nash, Jason Donovan, British Bay City Rollers in this hour as well, and the King of Rock and Roll, Elvis Presley, will be here, along with the King of Smooth, Brian Ferry. They're all here. But right now, here's a song from Queen.

Carl Jung. Wherever I lay my hat, that's my home. Right, coming up, we'll have the Mind Bender, as always. Test the grey matter, how clever you are this week. We'll have a top five on people who are very hard to find. I'll have some interesting facts of the week, community care information, listener mentions as well. That's all to come. Emma Franklin will sing for us after the break, but right now, going into that break, it's Bobby Bloom.

0: We are Care Radio. I'm Matt Rosser. Care bosses are being urged to offer workplace blood pressure checks for staff working long or irregular shifts. The Primary Care Cardiovascular Society warns that high blood pressure often has no obvious symptoms, leaving people unaware they could be at greater risk of heart attack, stroke, and kidney disease. The Society says checks should be made easier for workers to attend, and it's urging people not to wait until they feel unwell before knowing their blood pressure numbers. For Care News every day, stay with Care Radio.
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Emma Franklin there, and Take a Little Piece of My Heart. I don't know about a little piece of my heart, a little tune would do fine, don't you think? Like this, from Don Williams. You're my best friend. We'll find out if I'm your best friend when we do the Mindbender immediately after this.

Don Williams. You're my best friend. Right, Mindbender time. This is going to be tricky to get your head round. I do apologise. I will read it out more than once, but I think you're going to struggle just to get your head round the wording of the question, right? But I'll do my best. Here we go. If 2 hours ago it was exactly as long after 1 o'clock in the afternoon as it was before 1 o'clock in the morning, what time would it be now? Right? If 2 hours ago it was exactly as long after 1 o'clock in the afternoon as it was before 1 o'clock in the morning, what time would it be now? I can tell by your face, I can see you from here, you don't like it, do you? But we'll read it out again a few times, hopefully you'll get your head round it. And if you want to give me an answer, remember you can email hello@careradio.org. I know what you're thinking. Where does he come up with these? I know. Right, here's one we've not played in a long time. Barry White was involved in this. It's a Love Unlimited Orchestra and Love Scene, right here on the Jukebox.

Love Unlimited Orchestra with Love's Theme. If 2 hours ago it was exactly as long after 1 o'clock in the afternoon as it was before 1 o'clock in the morning, what time would it be? Have a think about it. Here's your Mammoths and Papas. What?

0: We are Care Radio. I'm Matt Rosser. The Royal College of Nursing is renewing its call for legally enforced minimum nurse-to-patient ratios across the UK. The RCN says evidence shows low staffing levels are linked to poorer patient outcomes, as well as increased nurse burnout and sickness absence. While staffing laws exist in Wales and Scotland, the college says gaps remain and there's no equivalent legislation in England or Northern Ireland. The RCN's calling for minimum ratios to become a legal safety net for patients and staff. For Care News every day, stay with Care Radio.
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Dave Berry and The Crying Game. Now, as children across the country make the most of the final days of the summer holidays, many are spending their time playing with friends, going on trips and enjoying a break from school. But for children like Sophia and Charlie from Shropshire, the holidays have also involved caring responsibilities at home. Both the 8-year-olds have attended a group which helps give young carers free time to be normal children. This is a great idea that really should be rolled out across the UK. If you'd like more information about that, remember, have a look on our website, www.kradio.org, or you'll find more info online for sure. Right, let's head back to the 70s, in the decade that forgot style. So basically, rollers.

Bay City Rollers on the show there, and remember. Going to do a few listener mentions soon, but right now, a bit of a weather forecast from Johnny Nash.

Johnny Nash and I Can See Clearly Now. Hi to John Carstairs and Claire Fraser. Hi to Robert Skeen and Ray Byrne. I'll also mention John Henderson, Nelson Ewan, Davy Cook, Gail Walker, Agnes Jane Steenson, Elaine and Tam Kane, Stuart McLeod, Stevie Kyle, Rennie Ritchie and Paul Scott. We've got a mention as well. Still to come on the show in the next hour, we'll do our top five of people who are very hard to find, and also we'll do our facts of the week coming up. Promise you. But before any of that, here's Jason Donovan now. And when you come back to

0: We are Care Radio. I'm Matt Rosser. A pioneering hospital research unit in Sheffield is celebrating 20 years of delivering innovative treatments to local patients. More than 49,000 people have taken part in groundbreaking clinical research at sites based at the Royal Hallamshire and Northern General Hospitals. The unit has helped test treatments for conditions including multiple sclerosis and motor neurone disease, and played a key role in trials for the meningitis B vaccine, now routinely given to UK babies. For more Care news, stay with Care Radio.
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1: Thank you very much.
0: Oh, here's Elvis, look. Wooden Heart.
2: Can't

Elvis Presley and Wooden Heart. If 2 hours ago it was exactly as long after 1 o'clock in the afternoon as it was before 1 o'clock in the morning, what time would it be now? And I'm still waiting on the first right answer, to be fair. Mind bender. Right, here's Brian Ferry now. We've got to stick together.

Brian Ferry, let's stick together. All right, we're going to head up to the news with this great song from Peebo Bryson and Roberta Flack together. It's called Tonight I Celebrate My Love. But make sure you come back after the news, because we've got another hour of great songs. And don't forget our top five coming up the next hour. People who are very hard to find. It's all here on the Jukebox, K Radio.

0: Police in Portsmouth have charged a 76-year-old man with concealing his identity at an anti-immigration protest after warning they'd used special powers to arrest demonstrators wearing face coverings. Anti-migrant and anti-racism protesters faced off in the city centre yesterday. A 33-year-old man's also been charged with willful obstruction of a highway and attempted criminal damage, and a teenager who was arrested has been released on bail. Concerns are growing about the risks of rapidly developing AI tech. Liz Whittaker has more.
1: AI bosses are in agreement. Elon Musk and Sam Altman have backed a call from the leader of Anthropic for the artificial intelligence industry to slow down to give safety measures time to catch up. It's in response to an essay titled "We Must Pace the Frontier" by Dario Amodè, who says he's concerned that since this summer, AI has been advancing drastically faster. Given the rate of developments, he's worried that within 6 to 12 months, it could be capable of leading a swarm that could take over the entire internet.
0: The MP for Keighley said the situation cannot continue after a fifth major fire in as many years at Dalton Mills in the town. West Yorkshire Fire and Rescue Service were called to the Victorian textile mill at around 8 p.m. on Saturday. The Grade 2 listed building has featured in shows including Downton Abbey and Peaky Blinders, but was subject to an arson attack in 2011. Donald Trump continues his visit to Ireland today, with the US president due at his golf resort in County Clare as it hosts the Irish Open. His support for Irish unification has prompted criticism from UK Conservatives and Unionists, while Sinn Féin has welcomed his comments. And Prime Minister Andy Burnham is taking part in the Great North Run to raise money for a homelessness charity. Mr. Burnham, wearing a number 10 bib, was running in the half marathon to raise money for Changing Lives, which he visited last month to launch a national drive to end rough sleeping. That's the latest from Radio News Hub. I'm Johnny Holmes.
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0: A cloudy and wet start in the south, with heavy rain at times, is turning drier as we move through the day. The north sees sunny spells, though it stays fresh. Highs of 22 degrees.
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Modern Romance taking us into hour two of the jukebox for the best years of our lives. Remember, if you enjoy 80s music, don't forget to check out the 80s show on this fine radio station, because you'll find me there as well. Right, time for Donovan now and Jennifer Juniper.

Donovan there with Jennifer Juniper. I'm not very successful with women, never have been. I'm going to start telling girls that I'm available for a limited time only in the hopes that their shopping instincts might kick in.

Jackson 5 and Hallelujah Day. This is going to be a busy hour. We've got the Mindbender. We'll remind you about that. We'll have our top five of people who are hard to find. Some interesting facts of the week. And if I've got time, only if I've got time, we'll do some more listener mentions. Remember, if you want to be on that VIP list, all you got to do is interact with the radio station. Here's Carly Simon now, and we're coming around again.

Carly Simon is coming around again. Musically, in this hour, we'll have George Benson coming up, Neil Diamond, who else have we got here? Ray Stevens, Cyndi Lauper, something from Elton John, Roy Orbison, and Daryl Hall and John Oates all to come. But right now, Abdeen Taylor.

0: 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I'm Matt Rosser. Adult social care workers in England are being urged to share their experiences in the country's largest workforce survey of its kind. The confidential survey will help shape future workforce support and social care reform. Previous findings highlighted concerns over low pay, with more than half of respondents saying they didn't have enough financial security. The survey is open to everyone working in adult social care and takes around 20 minutes to complete. For more care news, stay with Care Radio.
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Searchers there with their love potion number 9. Now, the Mindbender, if 2 hours ago it was exactly as long after 1 o'clock in the afternoon as it was before 1 o'clock in the morning, what time would it be now? Have we got any right answers yet? 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Right now, here's Neil Diamond, Sweet Caroline.

Neil Diamond there with Sweet Caroline. Now, unpaid carers in Cambridgeshire are being invited to help shape the future of support services. Cambridgeshire County Council is gathering insights from carers and those with lived experience of caring to help design future adult care support services in the county. A series of workshops will be held between September 2026 and March 2027. It's offering carers a chance to influence service priorities, delivery models and commissioning plans. If you're involved in the care sector and you'd like to know more about that, have a look online. It's all there. Say, Dave told me. Right, time for George Benson now. This is a lovely little tune. It's called In Your Eyes. Enjoy.

George Benson, In Your Eyes. Facts of the week this week, right? Three Scottish acts have all recorded James Bond themes, but can you name them? How many can you get? Three Scottish acts have recorded James Bond themes. Can you name them? Number two, 60% of meals are eaten where in the United Kingdom? 60% of all meals are eaten where in the United Kingdom?

0: 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I'm Matt Rosser. Care bosses are being urged to offer workplace blood pressure checks for staff working long or irregular shifts. The Primary Care Cardiovascular Society warns that high blood pressure often has no obvious symptoms, leaving people unaware they could be at greater risk of heart attack, stroke, and kidney disease. The Society says checks should be made easier for workers to attend, and it's urging people not to wait until they feel unwell before knowing their blood pressure numbers. For Care News every day, stay with Care Radio.
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Cliff Richard with his Living Doll. Now, Ray Stevens was very popular in the 70s. He had a song out called The Streak, which is a comedy song, but he also had this one. Jesus loves the way. Everything is beautiful.

Ray Stevens and Everything Is Beautiful. Tell me your top five of people that's hard to find at five. It's hard to find an honest estate agent, so I'm told. At four, the articulate footballer. Hard to find. Three, the kind traffic warden. Not think I'll find any of them anywhere soon. Two, the open-minded cabbie who doesn't speak very much. Very difficult to find. But the number one, very difficult to find people, the witty children's TV presenter. Top five, people it's hard to find. Right, here's Lemmy in the family.

Lemmy and the family cooking there, and you can do magic. Hello to Abe McQuarter. Hi to Neil Fleming. We'll also mention Rab Buckin and John and James Webster. Hi to Jill Crone, Bella Hutch, Ian McDonald. Hi to Pamela Baker, Wendy Gartshore, Kevin and Deirdre Tate, and Kieran Hamill. Hello to you all. Here's a song for you. Cyndi Lauper, Time After Time.

0: We are Care Radio. I'm Matt Rosser. The Royal College of Nursing is renewing its call for legally enforced minimum nurse-to-patient ratios across the UK. The RCN says evidence shows low staffing levels are linked to poorer patient outcomes, as well as increased nurse burnout and sickness absence. While staffing laws exist in Wales and Scotland, the college says gaps remain and there's no equivalent legislation in England or Northern Ireland. The RCN's calling for minimum ratios to become a legal safety net for patients and staff. For Care News every day, stay with Care Radio.
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2: It was just another day, a familiar drive through familiar country. 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

Daryl Hall and John Oates, leave me alone, I'm a family man. Mindbender, if 2 hours ago it was exactly as long after 1 o'clock in the afternoon as it was before 1 o'clock in the morning, what time would it be? I don't know how I can help you with this. There is a couple of people managing to work it out, but it is quite complicated. I'm looking at the answer now that I've got to read out in the last hour of the show, and it's almost as long and more complicated than the question itself. Okay, good luck.

great song from Roy Orbison there, Only the Lonely. My goodness, that takes me back. Do you remember those days when people used to write diaries and got really mad when someone read them? Well, nowadays they put everything on Facebook and get really mad when people doesn't read about them. Times have changed. There's somebody that saw all of the different decades and he's still on the go and he's still great. It's Elton John on the show right now with his Part-Time Love. Take it away, Elton.

Elton John and his part-time love. If you enjoyed that, stay with me. I have another hour of great songs still to come. But we'll head to the news now with the Piranhas and Zambezi. Which rhymes with lemon squeezy, but...

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1: With the latest national and international news.

0: Two men have been charged following an anti-immigration protest in Portsmouth, while a teenage boy has been released on bail. 76-year-old Timothy Miller is accused of concealing his identity after police used special powers to restrict face coverings. David McNally, who's 33, faces charges of willful obstruction of a highway and attempted criminal damage. It comes after anti-migrant and anti-racism protesters faced off in the city centre on Saturday. AI bosses are worried about the rapid development of the industry. Liz Whittaker has the latest.
1: The boss of AI company Anthropic says the artificial intelligence industry should slow down its fast-moving developments to give safety measures time to catch up. Dario Amodei is warning the tech could be capable within 6 to 12 months of leading a swarm that could take over the entire internet. Elon Musk and OpenAI's Sam Altman are backing his recommendations. They want stronger checks and independent evaluators of AI companies.
0: Reform UK says two crypto billionaires who donated a combined £72 million to the party want nothing in return, including honours or government contracts. The donations, £36 million each from Christopher Harborne and Ben Dello, are the largest in British political history and have renewed calls for a cap on political donations. US President Donald Trump continues his two-day visit to Ireland today, with his golf resort in County Clare hosting the Irish Open. His comments backing Irish unification have drawn criticism from UK Conservatives and Unionists, while Sinn Féin leader Mary Lou MacDonald welcomed the remarks. And Elena Rybakina proved herself to be the undisputed world number one after claiming her first US Open title. She was crowned the new Queen of Queens at Flushing Meadows after a 6-4, 5-7, 6-2 victory over nemesis Aryna Sabalenka. That is the latest. From Radio News Hub, I'm Johnny Holmes.
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0: A cloudy and wet start in the south, with heavy rain at times, is turning drier as we move through the day. The north sees sunny spells, though it stays fresh. Highs of 22 degrees.
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Talk, talk. And talk, talk. And you listen to a guy who likes to talk, talk. Yeah, it's Dave Price here. And heading into the final hour of the jukebox. Thanks for tuning in. Promise you won't be disappointed. We've got some cracking tunes you can sing along to, including this from Glen Campbell. This is called Galveston.

Glen Campbell, Galveston. Musically, coming up, we'll have some Gloria Gaynor in this hour, some David Bowie, Gilbert O'Sullivan, Otis Redding, Blondie, T-Rex coming up, Del Shannon, Paul McCartney, and also something from Andy Williams. That sounds like quite a lineup, doesn't it? But right now, here's the Blackbirds, and we're walking in rhythm.

Linda Martin, Terminal 3. Coming up after the break, a classic from Otis Redding, but right now, when I woke up this morning and looked in the mirror, this is my reaction.

0: 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I'm Matt Rosser. A pioneering hospital research unit in Sheffield is celebrating 20 years of delivering innovative treatments to local patients. More than 49,000 people have taken part in groundbreaking clinical research at sites based at the Royal Hallamshire and Northern General Hospitals. The unit has helped test treatments for conditions including multiple sclerosis and motor neurone disease, and played a key role in trials for the meningitis B vaccine, now routinely given to UK babies. For more Care news, stay with Care Radio.
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Otis Redding, sitting on the dock of the bay. It always sounds pleasant, but I've never tried it myself. Mindbender, if 2 hours ago it was exactly as long after 1 o'clock in the afternoon as it was before 1 o'clock in the morning, what time would it actually be? We're getting a few right answers at last. But you're not one of them. Right, time for David Boy now. And the boys, well, they just keep swinging.

Anyway, boy there, and the boys keep swinging. Now, Fife Council is celebrating our foster carers, the ordinary things they do every day that make an extraordinary difference, and the support from us and friendships they have with one another that makes fostering so rewarding at our annual Fife Foster Carers Conference. Over 70 of the council's carers attended the event on Thursday the 27th of August. Our foster carers got to enjoy workshops and a well-being marketplace to help them look after themselves. Featuring well-being focused services, foster carer-led support talks and groups, therapy dogs,

and therapy taster sessions. This sounds quite interesting, doesn't it? Our foster carers also got to hear about the support groups Fife Council's fostering and permanence resource team runs for carers, including the men's group for mate carers, new carers group, permanence support group and teenage support groups. I think they've pretty much covered it all there, don't you think? Right, let's get back to the 70s. There's time warp our way back to the 70s with this little Gilbert O'Sullivan. And what's in a kiss?

Gilbert O'Sullivan and What's in a Kiss. Right, Louis Armstrong into the break. And as that was featured in a Bond film, we've got a Bond question coming up around the corner.

0: 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I'm Matt Rosser. Adult social care workers in England are being urged to share their experiences in the country's largest workforce survey of its kind. The confidential survey will help shape future workforce support and social care reform. Previous findings highlighted concerns over low pay, with more than half of respondents saying they didn't have enough financial security. The survey is open to everyone working in adult social care and takes around 20 minutes to complete. For more care news, stay with Care Radio.
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Tell Shannon and keep searching. We'll follow the sun. Other newspapers aren't available. Now, three Scottish acts have recorded James Bond themes, but can you name them? There was two female singers and there was a band. Three Scottish acts have all recorded Bond themes. Can you name them? And also, 60% of meals that are eaten in the UK are all eaten where? Doing what, in other words? Where would you eat meals 60% of the time? Come on, you know that. Think about the last meal you ate. Where did you eat it about? Right, here's Blondie now.

Debbie Harry and Blondie with Sunday Girl. If 2 hours ago it was exactly as long after 1 o'clock in the afternoon as it was before 1 o'clock in the morning, what time would it be now? Right, you ready for this answer? Right? The correct answer is 9 o'clock. Now, since there are 12 hours between the two times, and half of that equals six, then the halfway mark would have to be 7 o'clock. And if it were 7 o'clock 2 hours ago, what time would it be? It would be 9 o'clock. That's your answer. Did you get it right?

Matt Boland and T-Rex, and I love to boogie. Hi to Hazel Irvin, and hi to Tracy West. We'll mention Charles Goodall, who's been in touch a few times. Hi to Baz Young and Ray Byrne, Kathleen Peggy, Georgette Anderson, and Claire Green. Also, Francis Arbuckle often interacts with the programme, and that's great news. Ruth McCarran, hello to you. Hope you're well. Hi to Ali Bongo, Colin Brown, Alan Gibb, David Barlow, and Fraser Lindsay. It's good to hear from you all, one and another. And I'm sure everybody listening will join.

0: We are Care Radio. I'm Matt Rosser. Care bosses are being urged to offer workplace blood pressure checks for staff working long or irregular shifts. The Primary Care Cardiovascular Society warns that high blood pressure often has no obvious symptoms, leaving people unaware they could be at greater risk of heart attack, stroke, and kidney disease. The Society says checks should be made easier for workers to attend, and it's urging people not to wait until they feel unwell before knowing their blood pressure numbers. For Care News every day, stay with Care Radio.
1: There are two types of drive you can have on the motorway. One that feels like this.
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1: 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So we all feel a little less and a lot more National Highways.
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Andy Williams, and I can't get used to losing you. 60% of all meals consumed in the United Kingdom are eaten in what place or where? The answer is in front of the television. Think about it. You probably do it yourself. 60% of all meals are eaten in the front of the television in the UK. Probably the same in America, maybe even more. And three Scottish acts have recorded James Bond themes, but can you name them? Well, Lulu's one of them, The Man with the Golden Gun. Garbage is another one. They recorded a song, which I can't remember the name of it, but never mind. And another one is Sheena Easton, who also recorded a Bond theme. And what one was it, you think? For Your Eyes Only. Did you get them? The World Is Not Enough, Garbage, I think.

Tina Easton. And For Your Eyes Only. And that's about it from me, Dave Price. Thank you so much for listening to my jukebox. Hope you enjoyed the music and the chat. And don't forget, you can catch me over the weekend on the 80s show as well. If you download our app, of course, you can download previous episodes of all the specialist shows, which I would recommend. Right, news on the way, and I'll leave you with this from Mott the Hoople as we roll away the stone. Take care of you, everybody round about you. Until the next time.

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0: Police in Portsmouth have charged a 76-year-old man with concealing his identity at an anti-immigration protest after warning they'd used special powers to arrest demonstrators wearing face coverings. Anti-migrant and anti-racism protesters faced off in the city centre yesterday. A 33-year-old man's also been charged with willful obstruction of a highway and attempted criminal damage, and a teenager who was arrested has been released on bail. Concerns are growing about the risks of rapidly developing AI tech. Liz Whittaker has more.
1: AI bosses are in agreement. Elon Musk and Sam Altman have backed a call from the leader of Anthropic for the artificial intelligence industry to slow down to give safety measures time to catch up. It's in response to an essay titled "We Must Pace the Frontier" by Dario Amodei, who says he's concerned that since this summer, AI has been advancing drastically faster. Given the rate of development, he's worried that within 6 to 12 months, it could be capable of leading a swarm that could take over the entire internet.
0: The MP for Keighley said the situation cannot continue after a fifth major fire in as many years at Dalton Mills in the town. West Yorkshire Fire and Rescue Service were called to the Victorian Textile Mill at around 8 p.m. on Saturday. The Grade 2 listed building has featured in shows including Downton Abbey and Peaky Blinders, but was subject to an arson attack in 2011. Donald Trump continues his visit to Ireland today, with the US President due at his golf resort in County Clare as it hosts the Irish Open. His support for Irish unification has prompted criticism from UK Conservatives and Unionists, while Sinn Féin has welcomed his comments. And Prime Minister Andy Burnham is taking part in the Great North Run to raise money for a homelessness charity. Mr. Burnham, wearing a number 10 bib, was running in the half marathon to raise money for Changing Lives, which he visited last month to launch a national drive to end rough sleeping. That's the latest from Radio News Hub. I'm Johnny Holmes.
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0: A cloudy and wet start in the south, with heavy rain at times, is turning drier as we move through the day. The north sees sunny spells, though it stays fresh. Highs of 22 degrees.
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0: 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I'm Matt Rosser. Adult social care workers in England are being urged to share their experiences in the country's largest workforce survey of its kind. The confidential survey will help shape future workforce support and social care reform. Previous findings highlighted concerns over low pay, with more than half of respondents saying they didn't have enough financial security. The survey is open to everyone working in adult social care and takes around 20 minutes to complete. For more care news, stay with Care Radio.
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Katrina and the Waves and Love Shine a Light. We are Care Radio. How a minute ago, I mentioned the Cadbury's Fuse. Do you remember them? They were really, really nice. Why did they get rid of Cadbury's Fuses? Those and other questions won't be answered today on the 90s.

Cutaways, What Is Love, and before that, James and Sit Down on Care Radio's 90s show with me, Paul Hutton. And sometimes I try and pick out songs that were just ones that you kind of go, I remember that. Other ones I play you that you might not have heard for years and years. And then sometimes you just have to play the absolute bangers like this from Oasis.

0: 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I'm Matt Rosser. Care bosses are being urged to offer workplace blood pressure checks for staff working long or irregular shifts. The Primary Care Cardiovascular Society warns that high blood pressure often has no obvious symptoms, leaving people unaware they could be at greater risk of heart attack, stroke, and kidney disease. The Society says checks should be made easier for workers to attend, and it's urging people not to wait until they feel unwell before knowing their blood pressure numbers. For Care News every day, stay with Care Radio.
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2: Paul

That from Tasmin Archer and Sleeping Satellite on the 90s on Care Radio. That was a number one from 1992, and we will do a Paul's number one in a couple of minutes' time as we look into one of the songs that made it all the way to number one. And talking of sleeping,

0: I say this whenever I play a song of this particular album. The album The Lone Ranger by Suggs from, I think it was 95, is really good. So if you've got a streaming service like Spotify or one of those, do put it on and have a listen, because it's a really fun album. We are Care Radio, moving on with
1: Paul's number ones.
0: And we're going to go back to 1998. Now, do you know what happened in 1998? Robbie Williams had his first number one. What was his first number one? Was it maybe Old Before I Die? It certainly wouldn't have been Freedom. It also wasn't Angels. It was a song where he was dressed as a superhero. He looked really great in his very James Bond-esque way when he decided to play the secret agent in Millennium.

As you might have noticed on this show, I sometimes like to reminisce about the 1990s, and I'm now reminiscing about the Millennium Bug. Do you remember the Millennium Bug? Everything was going to stop on the 1st of January 2000 because they hadn't put the extra two digits into the date, apparently. And I look back on it now, more than a quarter of a century later, and I ask myself, did computer programmers save the world because they were absolutely brilliant, or did a few of them get together and go, let's make this up, nobody will ever know, and we can charge double time for years? We may never know the answer, so let's just listen to Gabrielle instead.

0: We are Care Radio. I'm Matt Rosser. The Royal College of Nursing is renewing its call for legally enforced minimum nurse-to-patient ratios across the UK. The RCN says evidence shows low staffing levels are linked to poorer patient outcomes, as well as increased nurse burnout and sickness absence. While staffing laws exist in Wales and Scotland, the college says gaps remain and there's no equivalent legislation in England or Northern Ireland. The RCN's calling for minimum ratios to become a legal safety net for patients and staff. For Care News every day, stay with Care Radio.
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2: 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National Highways.
4: 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And here's Nikki, driving off for a morning coffee. You know the drill, Nikki. Allow at least 1.5 metres when overtaking cyclists, or more if driving over 30 miles per hour. And for horse riders, like Joe on Daisy here, slow down to under 10 miles per hour and allow at least 2 metres. 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

That'll be Amelia and Big Big World playing on the 90s on Care Radio. 50 years ago in the long hot summer of 1976, Elton John and Kiki D dominated the summer when it was really, really hot and we didn't get any rain. We don't go breaking my heart. And in the 90s, as Mrs. Hutton asked once, how do you murder your own song? Elton John decided to do it again, and we'll go to the news with him and RuPaul.

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0: US President Donald Trump has doubled down on his backing for Irish unification, saying he loved the reaction to his comments. Speaking at his golf resort in County Clare, Mr. Trump said he would love to see a united Ireland and believes it will happen eventually. His remarks have drawn criticism from Conservatives and Unionist politicians in Northern Ireland. Two men have been charged following an anti-immigration protest in Portsmouth, while a teenage boy has been released on bail. 76-year-old Timothy Miller is accused of concealing his identity after police used special powers to restrict face coverings. David McNally, who's 33, faces charges of willful obstruction of a highway and attempted criminal damage. It comes after anti-migrant and anti-racism protesters faced off in the city centre yesterday. Concerns are growing about the risk of rapidly developing AI technology. Liz Whittaker has more.
1: AI bosses are in agreement. Elon Musk and Sam Altman have backed a call from the leader of Anthropic for the artificial intelligence industry to slow down to give safety measures time to catch up. It's in response to an essay titled "We Must Pace the Frontier" by Dario Amodei, who says he's concerned that since this summer, AI has been advancing drastically faster. Given the rate of developments, he's worried that within 6 to 12 months, it could be capable of leading a swarm that could take over the entire internet. Musk simply said, "Dario is right," on X.
0: One person has been killed and four wounded after an Iranian commercial vessel was hit by a projectile off Keshem Island in the Strait of Hormuz. Iran has blamed a terrorist enemy but says the weapon has not been identified. And it's the Manchester derby today as the red and the blue sides go head-to-head at Old Trafford. City midfielder Elliot Anderson recently claimed his side were kings of Manchester. United boss Michael Carrick's not sure that's quite the case.
2: "I'm definitely not using that phrase at all now. I understand it, and we're humble enough and realistic enough to know where we've come from in recent history, and we want to be better, and we want to be challenging more."
0: From Radio News Hub, I'm Ben Monse.
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0: Staying cloudy and mild in the south later on, with a few spots of light rain possible. A fresher feel in the north with clear spells, lows of 12 degrees Celsius.
4: Paul.

bit of a James Bond theme going on in the show in the last hour. Paul's number one was Millennium, very James Bond-esque from Robbie Williams. Even more so when we heard On Her Majesty's Secret Service from the Propellerheads. We are Care Radio. This is the 90s with DeLacy.

0: We are Care Radio. I'm Matt Rosser. A pioneering hospital research unit in Sheffield is celebrating 20 years of delivering innovative treatments to local patients. More than 49,000 people have taken part in groundbreaking clinical research at sites based at the Royal Hallamshire and Northern General Hospitals. The unit has helped test treatments for conditions including multiple sclerosis and motor neurone disease, and played a key role in trials for the meningitis B vaccine, now routinely given to UK babies. For more Care News, stay with Care Radio.
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Be Shania Twain's Don't Be Stupid, You Know I Love You, on the 90s on Care Radio. My daughter went to infant school with a girl called Shania, and she'd come home when she was like 5 or 6 and talk about what Shania had done at school, and I'd always go, don't impress me much. My daughter didn't find it funny then. I doubt she'd find it funny now. Why did dads do that? Why did I do that and think that was a good idea?

That would be Space Dust and Gym and Tonic, and before that, Stardust's Music Sounds Better With You. We've got a Paul's One Hit Wonder that does what it says on the tin in a few minutes' time here on

0: 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I'm Matt Rosser. Adult social care workers in England are being urged to share their experiences in the country's largest workforce survey of its kind. The confidential survey will help shape future workforce support and social care reform. Previous findings highlighted concerns over low pay, with more than half of respondents saying they didn't have enough financial security. The survey is open to everyone working in adult social care and takes around 20 minutes to complete. For more care news, stay with Care Radio.
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That'd be Kylie and Shocked, but you knew that, didn't you? We are Care Radio. This is Paul Hutton with the 90s. This was re-released in 1990. And I was at college and there was a rock club disco and my mate was DJing it. I liked this song, so I got him to play it.

0: Just love that from Talk Talk, and It's My Life on the 90s on Care Radio. And I talked about, you know, dancing to that in a rock club. I think only my mate and I were actually on the dance floor doing star jumps, but boy, did we have a good time.
1: Paul's One Hit Wonders.
0: Oh, good Lord, it's that time of the show, isn't it? Where we delve into the archives for a song that was basically the only song of consequence by that particular artist. And okay, he had another hit that made it to number 27 in the charts, and he's still on the festival circuit now, and apparently is one of the nicest blokes you'll ever meet. But anyway, back in the early 90s, along he came with an interesting old song, because here are some useful facts to tell you about this particular song. It was written by Nick Kershaw, he of Wouldn't It Be Good and The Riddle. It came from a film called Buddy's Song, where he starred alongside Roger Daltrey of The Who. His father, Chip, was a member of the Tremolos, so pop success already ran in the family, and the song was sandwiched between Do the Bartman and the Shoop Shoop Song at number one in 1991 for Chesney Hawkes and the one and only.

0: 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I'm Matt Rosser. Care bosses are being urged to offer workplace blood pressure checks for staff working long or irregular shifts. The Primary Care Cardiovascular Society warns that high blood pressure often has no obvious symptoms, leaving people unaware they could be at greater risk of heart attack, stroke, and kidney disease. The Society says checks should be made easier for workers to attend, and it's urging people not to wait until they feel unwell before knowing their blood pressure numbers. For Care News every day, stay with Care Radio.
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That'll be EMF and I Believe on the 90s on Care Radio. So we've had our Paul's number one and we've had our Paul's one hit wonder. I kind of vary what feature we're going to do in the last hour of the show. And this time on the 90s, we're going to do a movie moment. Look forward to that in about 45 minutes.

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0: US President Donald Trump has doubled down on his backing for Irish unification, saying he loved the reaction to his comments.
1: And it just seems to me that you have Northern Ireland and you have Ireland, and it would seem to me that one of the naturals of all time is put them together. So,
2: do you think it's time?
1: By the way, many people agree.
0: His remarks have drawn criticism from Conservatives and Unionist politicians in Northern Ireland. Police in Portsmouth have charged a 76-year-old man with concealing his identity at an anti-immigration protest. That's after warning they'd use special powers to arrest demonstrators wearing face coverings. Anti-migrant and anti-racism protesters faced off in the city centre yesterday. Angela Rayner has suggested that ministers could still bring in a cap on political donations in the wake of Reform UK's £72 million gifts from two crypto billionaires. The government did not accept amendments to a bill last week that would have imposed a cap of £100,000 per year on donations from a single source. However, Ms. Rayner suggested this was due to concerns about loopholes, leaving open the possibility that ministers could still introduce a limit. Are you struggling to get your 10,000 steps a day? Well, researchers say walking at a brisk pace might just be enough. In fact, 5,000 at a pace of 80 steps per minute could be just as beneficial.
3: If you're just walking for short distances, the research is now saying just pick up the pace a bit, because that is going to make a difference in terms of your health as well as pushing yourself as much as you're able to. So this is really good as being something that everyone can make part of their day.
0: That's Emily McGrath from the British Heart Foundation. They say every step counts, and some quicker ones could count for even more. And Kimi Antonelli has strengthened his bid to become Formula One's youngest world champion after winning the Spanish Grand Prix. That's the latest from Radio News Hub. I'm Ben Monse.
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0: Staying cloudy and mild in the south later on, with a few spots of light rain possible. A fresher feel in the north with clear spells, lows of 12 degrees Celsius.

That would be The Bomb by the Bucketheads on the 90s on Care Radio. One more hour of brilliant 90s songs to come, and they don't get much better than Madonna.

Madonna and Beautiful Stranger on the 90s on Care Radio. And I remember when I did that as a movie moment here on the show, and I looked up some background about it. Apparently, when they recorded the video, Mike Myers turned up and spent the whole of the time through the shoot, from the moment he arrived to the moment he left, in the character of Austin Powers. Yeah, and I've said it before and I'll say it again, that wouldn't have been annoying at all, would it? Madonna's Beautiful Stranger on the 90s on Care Radio, and the hits keep coming.

0: Jam.
1: We are Care Radio. I'm Matt Rosser. The Royal College of Nursing is renewing its call for legally enforced minimum nurse-to-patient ratios across the UK. The RCN says evidence shows low staffing levels are linked to poorer patient outcomes, as well as increased nurse burnout and sickness absence. While staffing laws exist in Wales and Scotland, the college says gaps remain and there's no equivalent legislation in England or Northern Ireland. The RCN's calling for minimum ratios to become a legal safety net for patients and staff. For Care News every day, stay with Care Radio.
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The Spin Doctors and Two Princes on the 90s on Care Radio. And in the last hour of the show, I missed out on doing one of my We Don't Throw This Show Together moments because I played Stardust and Space Dust and didn't draw attention to it. So now I'm going to say, we don't just throw this show together, you know, because that was the Spin Doctors. And now here's Dr. Spin.

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I'm Matt Rosser. A pioneering hospital research unit in Sheffield is celebrating 20 years of delivering innovative treatments to local patients. More than 49,000 people have taken part in groundbreaking clinical research at sites based at the Royal Hallamshire and Northern General Hospitals. The unit has helped test treatments for conditions including multiple sclerosis and motor neurone disease, and played a key role in trials for the meningitis B vaccine, now routinely given to UK babies. For more Care News, stay with Care Radio.

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This is Paul Hutton, Movie Moment Time. We'll do

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0: So this is from a film in 1995 that starred Michelle Pfeiffer, and she also appeared in the video opposite the artist in this song, in really quite a memorable video worth looking up in YouTube if you want. It was based on Stevie Wonder's Pastime Paradise from his 1976 album Songs in the Key of Life, and the artist, who is Coolio, asked if he could use some of that particular song, and Stevie Wonder said yes, as long as there was no swearing in the song, which makes this kind of unusual for a 90s gangster rap record, but it means I can actually play it for you here on Care Radio. Back from the film Dangerous Minds, 1995, here's Coolio with LV and Gangster's Paradise.

so you learn something new every day, and that thing you're going to learn today is the fact that if Stevie Wonder tells you to mind your language, you mind your language. Coolio's Gangster's Paradise, Paul's movie moment.

0: 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I'm Matt Rosser. Adult social care workers in England are being urged to share their experiences in the country's largest workforce survey of its kind. The confidential survey will help shape future workforce support and social care reform. Previous findings highlighted concerns over low pay, with more than half of respondents saying they didn't have enough financial security. The survey is open to everyone working in adult social care and takes around 20 minutes to complete. For more care news, stay with Care Radio.
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2: It was just another day, a familiar drive through familiar country. 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

I suppose I could get away with doing that as a Paul's re-released classic, because that's a 94 version of a song I think was from 87, was it? New Order's True Faith on the 90s on Care Radio. That was True Faith 94. Still got time for two more songs before I go. First up, here's Billy.

Billy Joel's The River of Dreams on the 90s on Care Radio. That will do it for Hutton with the 90s this week. Should we do it all again next week? Yeah, let's do that. Keep it Care Radio for some really great company and brilliant music and care-related stuff. And I'll leave you with a goodbye banger from Faithless.

end in sight. Fundamental movement. So when it's black, this insomniac, take an original tack. 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I get no sleep. 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
1: With the latest national and international news

0: Donald Trump is continuing his visit to Ireland amid a diplomatic row over his comments on Irish unity. The US president repeated his backing for a united Ireland at his golf course in County Clare.
1: I made the comment just... I made what I consider to be a fairly routine comment. I've had so much support on that.
0: The remarks have angered Conservatives in Britain and Northern Ireland's Unionist parties, while Sinn Féin leader Mary Lou MacDonald has called the comments timely. AI bosses are worried about the rapid development of the industry. Liz Whittaker has the details.
2: The boss of AI company Anthropic says the artificial intelligence industry should slow down its fast-moving development to give safety measures time to catch up. Dario Amade is warning the tech could be capable within 6 to 12 months of leading a swarm that could take over the entire internet. Elon Musk and OpenAI's Sam Altman are backing his recommendations. They want stronger checks and independent evaluators of AI companies.
0: Two men have been charged following an anti-immigration protest in Portsmouth, while a teenage boy has been released on bail. 76-year-old Timothy Miller is accused of concealing his identity after police used special powers to restrict face coverings. David McNally, who's 33, faces charges of willful obstruction of a highway and attempted criminal damage. The search is continuing in Indonesia for at least 129 people missing after a ferry overturned in rough waters in the Java Sea. Officials say more than 100 people have been rescued and 6 bodies recovered. The vessel was carrying more than 240 passengers and crew. The MP for Keighley has described another major fire at the town's historic Dalton Mills as deeply infuriating, saying the situation cannot continue. It's the 5th major fire at the site in 5 years. Previous incidents include a 2022 fire which destroyed the building's interior and arson attacks in 2011 and 2025. And Prime Minister Andy Burnham has taken part in the Great North Run to raise money for a homeless charity. That's the latest from Radio News Hub. I'm Ben Monsey.
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0: It'll be cloudy and mild across the south tonight, with a few patches of light rain possible. In the north, it'll be feeling fresher with clear spells. Lows of 12 degrees Celsius.
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Madness there and My Girl. Hello there, I'm Dave Price. Welcome to the 80s Show. You're going to enjoy it this week, I can tell you. We've got some cracking songs coming up and some fun competitions as well. And all the information you need. Right now, though, it's time for Tina Turner. And What's Love Got To Do?

Tina Turner there, and What's Love Got To Do With It? Well, welcome to the show. We've got 3 hours of great songs coming up. Big 80s quiz, top five facts of the week, double play, community care information. Listener mentions, it's all here. Right now, though, here's ELO. Whatever you do, hold on to.

0: We are Care Radio. I'm Matt Rosser. The Royal College of Nursing is renewing its call for legally enforced minimum nurse-to-patient ratios across the UK. The RCN says evidence shows low staffing levels are linked to poorer patient outcomes, as well as increased nurse burnout and sickness absence. While staffing laws exist in Wales and Scotland, the college says gaps remain and there's no equivalent legislation in England or Northern Ireland. The RCN's calling for minimum ratios to become a legal safety net for patients and staff. For Care News every day, stay with Care Radio.
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Liquid Gold. Dance yourself dizzy. It happens at my age. Right, coming up, we will have some Status Quo, Irene Cara, Simply Red, The Police in This Hour, Europe, Gloria Estefan, and many more. But right now, it's George Michael. Look at that jacket.

George Michael and Faith. Quite looking forward to seeing that movie, the concert footage back then when he was doing all that stuff. Should be quite entertaining, I think. Right, Sheena Easton on the radio now, and we're dancing and singing 9 to 5.

between being at their child's bedside and keeping their job. Dame Rachel also wants unpaid carers' leave increased from 5 to 10 days a year, alongside a new form of paid carers' leave. If you'd like more information about that or anything else we might be talking about in the show, have a look online. Time for Quo now. Get your air guitar at the ready and let's see what you're proposing. Police on the way next. 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

0: 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I'm Matt Rosser. Adult social care workers in England are being urged to share their experiences in the country's largest workforce survey of its kind. The confidential survey will help shape future workforce support and social care reform. Previous findings highlighted concerns over low pay, with more than half of respondents saying they didn't have enough financial security. The survey is open to everyone working in adult social care and takes around 20 minutes to complete. For more care news, stay with Care Radio.
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place there and spirits in the material world. Right, big 80s quiz, question number one. Which successful 80s pop star was born with the name Gary Webb? Which successful 80s pop star was born with the name Gary Webb? And question number two, who sang with Michael McDonald on the 1986 hit song On My Own? Any ideas? Remember, you can email hello@careradio.org if you want to give me an answer. Right now, here's Mick Hucknall and Simply Red. And we're doing the right thing. What do you think, Mick?

Simply Red, Doing the Right Thing. And if doing the right thing means dancing tight, then we're okay, because we've got Galaxy on the show now with Phil Veeran.

Galaxy with Phil Fearon, and we're dancing tight. Can I say hi to Chris Morgan and hi to Gail McGregor? We'll also mention Peter Roebuck, Ewan McGowan, Chris Curran, Cheryl Waddle and Darren Ayers. Dave Rennie on the list this week, Stephen Jackson, Audrey Reed, Scott Morgan, Les Finlay and also Andy Tate. Hi to Ron and Wilma Smart and Bianca Kane as well. A big hello to you. Now, here's something that revokes the 80s. You think of the 80s when you hear this, don't you? Irene Cara, this is called

0: We are Care Radio. I'm Matt Rosser. A pioneering hospital research unit in Sheffield is celebrating 20 years of delivering innovative treatments to local patients. More than 49,000 people have taken part in groundbreaking clinical research at sites based at the Royal Hallamshire and Northern General Hospitals. The unit has helped test treatments for conditions including multiple sclerosis and motor neurone disease, and played a key role in trials for the meningitis B vaccine, now routinely given to UK babies. For more Care News, stay with Care Radio.
1: 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So we all feel a little less and a lot more. National Highways.
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1: Bobby McFerrin there, and don't worry, be happy. I'm going to give you some clues in double play. I just feel like being dangerous this week, doing something a little bit different. I think you'll get this one, though. We're looking for a singer, a pop singer this week, who was born in the 1950s. He's listed as a singer, songwriter and musician. He was formerly the frontman in a couple of bands during the 70s, before going on to have a successful solo career throughout the 80s. He had 5 singles, reached the top 10 during the early 80s, and released his debut album in 1983. This guy's so famous, if I gave you the name of the debut album, you'd get it straight away, so I'm not going to do that. He also had 3 other albums, all went to number 1. His smooth yet soulful voice belongs to a genre known as blue-eyed soul. He won a Brit Award for Best British Male in 1985, and one of his singles reached number 1 on the Billboard Hot 100. He also won Best British Video at the 1986 Brit Awards. So a very successful singer, isn't he? Still alive, still performing, but who are we describing here? Over to you. While you're having to think about that, here's Europe from the 80s show, back catalogue and the final countdown.

Europe and the final countdown. Quick reminder of the 80s quiz. Question number one, which successful 80s pop star was born with the name Gary Webb? He obviously changed it to go into show business, but who is he now? And question two, who sang with Michael McDonald on that hit duet from 1986 called On My Own? That's your questions this week. Right, time to head up to the news, and we'll go there in style with Gloria Estefan and the Miami Sound Machine. The rhythm is gonna get you. Then you run.

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1: With the latest national and international news on the

0: US President Donald Trump has doubled down on his backing for Irish unification, saying he loved the reaction to his comments.
1: And it just seems to me that you have Northern Ireland and you have Ireland, and it would seem to me that one of the naturals of all time is put them together. So
2: Do you think it's time to, by the way,
1: many people agree.
0: His remarks have drawn criticism from Conservatives and Unionist politicians in Northern Ireland, while Sinn Féin leader Mary Lou MacDonald has called the comments timely. Two men have been charged following an anti-immigration protest in Portsmouth, while a teenage boy has been released on bail. 76-year-old Timothy Miller is accused of concealing his identity after police used special powers to restrict face coverings. David McNally, who's 33, faces charges of willful obstruction of a highway and attempted criminal damage. Concerns are growing about the risks of rapidly developing AI technology. Liz Whittaker has more.
3: AI bosses are in agreement. Elon Musk and Sam Altman have backed a call from the leader of Anthropic for the artificial intelligence industry to slow down to give safety measures time to catch up. It's in response to an essay titled "We Must Pace the Frontier" by Dario Amodei, who says he's concerned that since this summer, AI has been advancing drastically faster. Given the rate of developments, he's worried that within 6 to 12 months, it could be capable of leading a swarm that could take over the entire internet. Musk simply said, "Dario is right," on X.
0: A commercial ship has been struck in the Strait of Hormuz, killing one crew member and injuring four others, according to Iranian state media. A maritime monitor says the vessel caught fire and people on board were evacuated. The attack comes as Iran prepares to meet regional governments over the future of shipping through the strait. And Kimi Antonelli has strengthened his bid to become Formula One's youngest world champion after winning the Spanish Grand Prix. The 20-year-old took advantage of a virtual safety car to make a cheap pit stop and claim his eighth victory of the season. That's the latest from Radio News Hub. I'm Ben Monse.
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0: It'll be cloudy and mild across the south tonight, with a few patches of light rain possible. In the north, it'll be feeling fresher with clear spells. Lows of 12 degrees Celsius.
6: The 80s. The

A Flock of Seagulls there, and Wishing I Had a Photograph of You. Hello there, I'm Dave Price, as we head into hour two of the 80s show. Some great music still to come.

Lambretta's there with her Poison Ivy. Musically, coming up in this hour, Spandau Ballet. We'll have something from Run DMC, Donna Summer, Shakin' Stevens, Rick Astley, The Rolling Stones, Howard Jones, Erasure as well, and Adam Ants, all to come. This is going to be a busy hour. And right now, it's time for the Euro Mix, everybody. And you have placed a chill in my heart.

0: We are Care Radio. I'm Matt Rosser. Care bosses are being urged to offer workplace blood pressure checks for staff working long or irregular shifts. The Primary Care Cardiovascular Society warns that high blood pressure often has no obvious symptoms, leaving people unaware they could be at greater risk of heart attack, stroke, and kidney disease. The Society says checks should be made easier for workers to attend, and it's urging people not to wait until they feel unwell before knowing their blood pressure numbers. For Care News every day, stay with Care Radio.
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2: It was just another day, a familiar drive through familiar country. 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He'd let his speed creep a little too high as he approached a bend, and he was no longer driving at the right speed for the road. 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Think. Don't let your speed creep.
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Bardo there and One Step Further. 80s quiz. Which successful 80s pop star was born with the name Gary Webb? And who sang with Michael McDonald on that great 1986 duet called On My Own? Have a think about it. I'm sure you know that. 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

Mando Bali and the Lifeline. Coming up in this hour, our facts of the week, top five things you will never hear a man say. And we'll get back, of course, with more on Double Play. Right now, though, it's Donna Summer.

Donna Summer there, and this time I know it's for real. Now, hormone replacement therapy, known as HRT, may reduce the risk of dementia, particularly for certain groups of women, according to a new study by the University of East Anglia and the University of Exeter. Researchers followed more than 180,000 postmenopausal women in the UK for this largest study of its kind to date. They found that women who had used HRT had a 16% lower risk of developing Alzheimer's, the main form of dementia, compared with those who had never used it. The greatest reduction was seen in women who had undergone surgical menopause, with 26% lower risk of developing any type of dementia compared with non-users. That's good news going forward, don't you think? Watch this space. We'll tell you all about it right here, Care Radio. Right, time for Run DMC with Aerosmith now, and Walk This Way.

We are Care Radio. I'm Matt Rosser. The Royal College of Nursing is renewing its call for legally enforced minimum nurse-to-patient ratios across the UK. The RCN says evidence shows low staffing levels are linked to poorer patient outcomes, as well as increased nurse burnout and sickness absence. While staffing laws exist in Wales and Scotland, the college says gaps remain and there's no equivalent legislation in England or Northern Ireland. The RCN's calling for minimum ratios to become a legal safety net

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Best 80s songs right here every week on Care Radio, and that's Rick Astley there, Together Forever. Tell me your top five of things you will never hear a man say at five. The dog? No, that was me. That smell is me. Four, okay. Who left the toilet seat up then? Never hear a man say that. Three in our top five of things you'll never hear a man say. My wife never listens to me. Really? Two in our top five of things you'll never hear a man say. Does this football strip make me look fat? But the number one on our top five this week of things you'll never hear a man say. See him over there. Do you think he's prettier than me? Top five.

Shaken Stevens and A Love Worth Waiting For. Facts of the week this week. The best-selling duet ever recorded between two women was a massive hit in the 1980s. But what song is it? The best-selling duet on record between two women was a big hit in the 80s. But what song is it? What two women were on the record? And what insect can survive for hours underwater by entering a self-induced coma? What insect can survive for hours under the water by entering a self-induced coma? My wife's going to love this one. She'll be terrified for the rest of her natural. Right, Rolling Stones on the 80s show now, and you can start me up.

Rolling Stones, you can start me up. Hi to Jock Boyle and Andy Kane. Hi to Abe McQuarter. Well, I mentioned John Ironside this week as well. Hi to Kenny Sutty. I believe he's on holiday at the moment. Hopefully he's still listening. We go all over the world. Take me with you. Neil Fleming, hello to you. Hi to Charlotte McCauley and Rob Buchan. Kevin Gill will mention John and James Webster and Cooper. Hi to Ian McDonald as well, and Chris Morgan. Who else have we got here? David Barlow, Gary Milne, Phil Lermonth. Hi to Pamela Baker and Mark Rees, Eddie Mahoney, Stevie Kyle, Wendy Garshow, Kevin and Deirdre Tate, and Kieran Hamill. If you'd like to be on this list, it's simple. Honestly, all you got to do is interact with the programme or send us an email or like our social media. Can't be that easy, Dave Hamill. It's honestly that easy. In fact,

0: 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I'm Matt Rosser. Adult social care workers in England are being urged to share their experiences in the country's largest workforce survey of its kind. The confidential survey will help shape future workforce support and social care reform. Previous findings highlighted concerns over low pay, with more than half of respondents saying they didn't have enough financial security. The survey is open to everyone working in adult social care and takes around 20 minutes to complete. For more care news, stay with Care Radio.
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Adam and the Ants, Stand and Deliver. Thought for the day, when older people say enjoy them while they're young, they're talking about their knees and their hips, not your kids.

It doesn't have to be this way from Erasure. Right, news on the way. We'll head up there with an unusual song. It was a big hit at the time. The Goombay Dance Band were singing about Seven Tears and made the top 10 with this song. I know. Big tears to a glass eye.

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0: Donald Trump continued his visit to Ireland today amid a diplomatic row over his comments on Irish unity. The US president repeated his backing for a united Ireland at his golf resort in County Clare.
1: Made the comment just... I made what I consider to be a fairly routine comment. I've had so much support on that.
0: The remarks have angered conservatives in Britain and Northern Ireland's unionist parties, while Sinn Féin leader Mary Lou MacDonald has called the comments timely. The boss of AI firm Anthropic is warning the technology could pose serious risks within months as the king prepares to meet industry leaders. Dario Amodei says AI could potentially lead a swarm capable of taking over the internet within 6 to 12 months. Charles will reportedly meet bosses from Nvidia, Google DeepMind, Anthropic and OpenAI to discuss safer development. Angela Rayner has suggested that ministers could still bring in a cap on political donations in the wake of Reform UK's £72 million gifts from two crypto billionaires. The government did not accept amendments to a bill last week that would have imposed a cap of £100,000 per year on donations from a single source. However, Ms. Rayner suggested this was due to concerns about loopholes, leaving open the possibility that ministers could still introduce a limit. Are you struggling to get your 10,000 steps a day in? Well, researchers say walking at a brisk pace might be enough. In fact, 5,000 at a pace of 80 steps per minute could be just as beneficial.
2: If you're just walking for short distances, the research is now saying just pick up the pace a bit, because that is going to make a difference in terms of your health as well as pushing yourself as much as you're able to. So this is really good as being something that everyone can make part of their day.
0: That's Emily McGrath from the British Heart Foundation. They say every step counts, and some quicker ones could count for even more. And Prime Minister Andy Burnham has taken part in the Great North Run to raise money for a homelessness charity. Mr. Burnham wore a number 10 bib. That's the latest from Radio News Hub. I'm Ben Monse.
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0: It'll be cloudy and mild across the south tonight, with a few patches of light rain possible. In the north, it'll be feeling fresher with clear spells. Lows of 12 degrees Celsius. The 80s.

High energy from Billy Idol and Rebel Yell, and we're going to yell, ha-ha, we're into the third and last hour of the show. Thanks for tuning in, I'm Dave Price, and this is Steve Winwood, Looking for a Higher Love. Great song. Take it away, Steve.

Steve Winwood. That's called Higher Love. Anybody fancy a Thompson Twins track? We can do that. This is called We Are Defective. Oh no, we're Detective. No, maybe I was right the first time. On the way after the break, Survivor. Stay tuned.

0: 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I'm Matt Rosser. A pioneering hospital research unit in Sheffield is celebrating 20 years of delivering innovative treatments to local patients. More than 49,000 people have taken part in groundbreaking clinical research at sites based at the Royal Hallamshire and Northern General Hospitals. The unit has helped test treatments for conditions including multiple sclerosis and motor neurone disease, and played a key role in trials for the meningitis B vaccine, now routinely given to UK babies. For more Care News, stay with Care Radio.
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Driver there and Burning Heart. Final read of the 80s quiz. The answer's on the way soon. Which successful 80s pop star was born with the name Gary Webb? And who sang with Michael McDonald on the 1986 hit duet, I'm On My Own? TikTok. Need an answer. Need it soon. 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Thank you very much. Here's the Fine Young Cannibals now. And what a good thing.

Fine Young Cannibals, what a good thing. Answer to the 80s quiz on after the break, and taking us into the break, Memories of Miami Vice. ZZ Top. Wow, she's got legs. Don't know if she gets about it, she doesn't have legs, does she?

0: 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I'm Matt Rosser. Care bosses are being urged to offer workplace blood pressure checks for staff working long or irregular shifts. The Primary Care Cardiovascular Society warns that high blood pressure often has no obvious symptoms, leaving people unaware they could be at greater risk of heart attack, stroke, and kidney disease. The Society says checks should be made easier for workers to attend, and it's urging people not to wait until they feel unwell before knowing their blood pressure numbers. For Care News every day, stay with Care Radio.
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Killing the Gang there with Celebration. Which successful 80s pop star was born Gary Webb? The answer is Gary Newman. And who sang with Michael McDonald on the 1986 track On My Own? That great duet was Patti LaBelle. I don't know if you got that. Impressive.

Aha! With Cry Wolf. Named a singer born in the 1950s, he's listed as a singer, songwriter, and musician, formerly the frontman in two popular bands in the 70s, before going on to have a successful solo career. He had five singles reached the top 10 in the early 80s, and also he released his debut album in 1983, which went to number one. Two albums after that also went to number one. His smooth yet soulful voice belongs to a genre known as blue-eyed soul. He won a Brit Award for Best British Male in 85. One of his singles reached number one on the Billboard Hot 100. He also won Best British Video at the 1986 Brits. His voice was included on the Band Aid Christmas single in 1984, and he performed a crowded house song live at Nelson Mandela's concert in 1988. 1992, he sang Radio Gaga with the surviving members of Queen at the Freddie Mercury tribute concert. Who are we describing here?

Echo and the Bunnymen and People Are Strange. Best-selling duet between two women was a big hit in the 80s. What song was it? And what insect can survive for hours underwater by entering a self-induced coma? That's the facts of the week this week.

Bananarama and Robert De Niro's Waiting. Double play, I'm not going to go through all the clues again, but suffice to say, most people got this right. I remember seeing this guy on TV for the first time on Top of the Pops, and he was the first guy I ever saw who tucked in an iron sweater into a pair of leather jeans. So that's a look. Double play this week, none other than Paul Young.

0: This is Care Radio. I'm Matt Jones with news that Andy Burnham must intervene in Home Office plans for migration reform or risk overstretching social care, according to the TUC General Secretary, Paul Novak. The Home Office is consulting on proposals that would force 300,000 low-paid workers to wait 15 years for the legal right to remain in the UK. These include many carers who came to the UK to fill vacancies after the COVID pandemic, who were told that they could eventually apply for indefinite leave to remain. For more Care news, stay with us here on Care Radio.
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Now we'll play this week Paul Young, Wherever I Lay My Hat, That's My Home. Before the break, Come Back and Stay. Best-selling duet ever on record, The Two Women, was a big hit in the 80s. What song was it? It was I Know Him So Well, Barbara Dixon and Elaine Page. They still hold the record today. And What Insect Can Survive for Hours Under the Water by Entering a Self-Induced Coma? The answer is spiders. So when you flush one down the loo, it might come back. Don't tell the wife, whatever you do. But here's the jam now. We're absolute beginners on this show.

Jam there with Absolute Beginners. And that is it from me, Dave Price. Thanks for listening to my 80s show. And don't forget to catch me on the jukebox over the weekend. Take care till the next time. News on the way. We'll head there with Kylie Minogue. Take care. Ta-ra.

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0: US President Donald Trump has doubled down on his backing for Irish unification, saying he loved the reaction to his comments.
1: And it just seems to me that you have Northern Ireland and you have Ireland, and it would seem to me that one of the naturals of all time is put them together. So
2: Do you think it's time?
1: By the way, many people agree.
0: His remarks have drawn criticism from Conservatives and Unionist politicians in Northern Ireland, while Sinn Féin leader Mary Lou MacDonald has called the comments timely. A Russian drone strike on a railway station in western Ukraine may have targeted a train carrying former Prime Minister Boris Johnson. Ukraine's rail operator says the train left Yehudin station early because of the threat of Russian attacks. The drone struck shortly afterwards. No casualties have been reported. Artificial intelligence safety is under growing scrutiny, with Anthropic calling for development to slow down and the king set to hold talks with tech chiefs. Anthropic boss Dario Amodei says AI could become capable of taking over the internet within a year. Charles is expected to meet leading figures in Scotland to consider how the technology can be developed for the good of humanity. The search is continuing in Indonesia for at least 129 people missing after a ferry overturned in rough waters in the Java Sea. Officials say more than 100 people have been rescued and 6 bodies recovered. The vessel was carrying more than 240 passengers and crew. There's warnings today that having a tea or coffee that's too hot could increase our risk of a certain type of cancer. Cancer Research UK say those who enjoyed a hot drink had a 1.7 times higher risk, and those who drink them very hot could increase it by 3 times. Maxine Lenzer is from Cancer Research UK.
3: It categorised drinks into warm, hot and very hot. Previous research by the International Agency for Research on Cancer, which is part of the World Health Organization, when it did research, it found that the risk for esophageal cancer increased when the drink was around 65 degrees.
0: That's the latest from Radio News Hub. I'm Ben Monte.
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0: It'll be cloudy and mild across the south tonight, with a few patches of light rain possible. In the north, it'll be feeling fresher with clear spells. Lows of 12 degrees Celsius.
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Pat Boone's big hit, Love Letters in the Sand, starting us on the sentimental journey. I'm Peter Milburn, and this is the show where you and I go way back in time to the days of simple love songs, crooners, vocal groups, jazz, big bands, show tunes, and so much more. If all that sounds way before your time, well, as one of my teachers used to say, stick around, you might learn something.

The late Beverly sisters. They're all late now with the passing of the last of them, Teddy, a few weeks ago. Teddy had a twin, Babs, and the older one by 3 years was Joy. She was the one who always stood in the middle. And Joy was one of the first celebrities to marry a famous footballer. Nowadays, we're quite used to it with Victoria Beckham and Christine Lampard and the like, but back in the 50s, it was quite something. Joy married the Wolves in England captain, Billy Wright, at Poole Register Office. They chose Poole because the sisters were appearing in summer season in Bournemouth nearby. And the pair of them met in Wolverhampton. And some reports say the girls went to a Wolverhampton Wanderers match and they met him afterwards. And others say went to a show of theirs at a theatre in Wolverhampton and he met them afterwards. One of them was on home turf anyway. And apparently it was love at first sight and they were married a year later. It could well have been sooner, but the sisters had a pact. If one of them were to get married, they had to give the other two a year's notice. Slightly odd, but that's what they agreed. And then we heard the Beverly Sisters with Undecided.

a song from the musical Mac and Mabel, I Won't Send Roses. And we heard it there from Robert Goulet. He was born in America to French-Canadian parents. He was one of the leading Broadway singers of his time, as well as being a prolific recording artist, 30 albums under his belt. Because of his fame, he was asked to sing the American national anthem before a World Heavyweight Championship fight between Cassius Clay and Sonny Liston. It's Clay's last fight before he changed his name to Muhammad Ali. But because of his Canadian background, Robert Goulet, well, he didn't know the words to the Star Spangled Banner as well as perhaps he should have. And he mangled the words. For a start, instead of singing Dawn's Early Light, he sang Dawn's Early Night, as if he were tucking her up in bed. Well, the crowd booed. The newspapers had a field day, and it took him some time to live it all down. I don't think he was ever asked to sing the anthem in public again.

Doris Day with It's Magic, a song from a musical film she was in called Romance on the High Seas in America, and It's Magic in this country, presumably to cash in on the popularity of that song. And the film's one of those typical Doris Day rom-coms where she and her husband both think they're having affairs, which they're not. And there are all sorts of cross wires and mix-ups and hijinks. Did I really just say hijinks? It's a term usually applied to films, and even then not so much these days. I don't think you'd hear the kids saying things like, "We went to an Oasis gig and we had such hijinks." Another phrase confined to the dustbin. Only to be replaced by the younger generation saying things like "chung" and "bougie." And this hit's different. What the heck's that supposed to mean?

Recorded many times, but that's probably the best-known version of That's My Desire, and we heard it from Frankie Lane. It was his first hit, and then he went on to record songs like Mule Train, and The Kid's Last Fight, and Rawhide. He loved recording all that manly macho stuff. Probably when he got home at night after a tough day in the recording studio, he'd pour a sherry and listen to some Mantovani just to get it all out of his system. He started out in 1930, and in 2006, just a few months before his death at the age of 93, he appeared on TV and sang that very song, and he received a standing ovation. That song stayed with him for his entire career, from beginning to end.

Jimmy Justice and Spanish Harlem. At the time of that record's release, a lot of people assumed it was being sung by a black American singer. An amazing voice. In fact, he was a young white Londoner. He was from Bermondsey. And he had a brief run of success in the early 1960s, including a hit with that one. But he wasn't able to capitalise fully on that success. Mainly because he had a girlfriend in Sweden. And the record company was saying, come home, your records are doing great, you need to be here performing the songs in front of a live audience. But he said, no, I'm staying in Malmo with Ingrid. Well, it might not have been Malmo, and I don't know what her name was, but you get the drift. And the song Spanish Harlem, it features in Rolling Stone magazine's list of the 500 greatest songs of all time, as voted by movers and shakers in the music industry. And it was ranked as a respectable 358. Well, it did for a while. They keep updating it every few years, so it may have sunk without trace by now. I hope not, though. It's a wonderful song. It's The Sentimental Journey. I'm Peter Milburn, with some of the great old songs and tunes from across the years.

Maria Elena from two Brazilian brothers, Antenor and Natalicio Lima, who performed under the name of Los Indios Tabayaras. Now, do you believe this story? Legend has it that the two of them became ace guitarists after finding an abandoned guitar in the Amazon rainforest. And they picked it up, started strumming, and taught themselves how to play to an amazing standard. I suppose it could be true, but it all seems a bit far-fetched.

the 1920s, there was a public songwriting competition where we were invited to come up with a good song. And two middle-aged women called Eily B. Dell and Ina Dane, they thought, we'll have a crack at that, even though they couldn't read music, so they got their friend Nell to transcribe that bit. And it won. It became a very popular concert party song, and it was performed on the wireless. Somewhat amazingly, though, it wasn't recorded until after the war, 1946, and it became a number one in America for a big band leader called Russ Morgan. And there we heard it from Vera Lynn. Amazing to think that shortly after the war,

Vera Lynn wasn't heard on BBC Radio for several years, because the BBC head of Variety, he thought what he called her sob stuff was outmoded. So she went to Radio Luxembourg, where she was very popular. And then when ITV started up in the mid-50s, she did some shows for them. Well, shortly afterwards, the BBC realised what they'd done, and they signed Vera Lynn for an exclusive TV and radio contract. All because of that bloke, that bigoted opinion of one man.

A song we usually associate with Billy Eckstine and Sarah Vaughan singing it as a duet, Passing Strangers. Oddly, though, it didn't do particularly well for them in America. It was here where they had the hit. And that version was from Joni Summers, a singer not particularly well known here. All her success has been in her native America, where once upon a time she was known as the voice of the 60s. I don't think so. Some tough competition for that title. And lovely though her voice is, I don't think it's an accolade where she'd be a front runner, do you? Before that, our sentimental journey hero, Matt Monro, and Before You Go. Well, there was a man who had to overcome a difficult start in life to become a big star. His father died when he was 3. His mother suffered from ill health throughout much of his childhood. So much so, he was put with foster parents for a couple of years. And after he left school at 14, he drifted from job to job, including that one as a bus driver on the number 27 Holloway route, which has become the stuff of legend. But he overcame all that to become one of our most admired and best-loved singers.

A lot of country singers like a bit of misery. Take Don Gibson, for instance. He was very successful, but listening to him was a real downer. He wallowed in all that down on your luck, my girl's left me, we have no money, so we'll have to have cactus fritters for tea, all that sort of stuff. Slim Whitman, though, we've just heard there with Love Song on the Waterfall, with his distinctive yodelling style, he preferred to record romantic songs. Rosemary, Indian Love Call, Ramona, songs like that. And unusually for a country singer, Slim Whitman was more popular here than in America. And that song, Rosemary, that I just mentioned, it spent 11 weeks at number one in the charts here in 1955. And it got him into the Guinness Book of Records. And he held that record for the most consecutive weeks at number one for 36 years. Until Bryan Adams came along with Everything I Do It For You. That was in 1991. Do you remember that one? Seemed to be at number one forever. In fact, it was 16 weeks. Very impressive achievement. I was doing a daily radio show at the time, and I must have played that song for about 9 months. When it was first released, and then all those weeks at number one, and then afterwards for a while, the boss was saying to me, you can't drop it. It's still very popular.

That enduring lovely couple of the entertainment business, Pearl Carr and Teddy Johnson. Nobody had a bad word to say about them. Dropping biscuit crumbs on the hotel carpet would have been their equivalent of trashing the room, like the bad boy rock stars did, who were so well behaved. And we heard them there with Be Mine.

was Turner Layton, an American singer and songwriter who spent a lot of time in Britain. And among the songs he wrote was Way Down Yonder in New Orleans. And in the 1930s and 40s, London society would gather at the Café de Paris, the sort of people you wouldn't find dead in Wetherspoons. And Turner Layton was a resident musician there for many years. Pennies from Heaven was first sung by Bing Crosby in a 1936 film of the same name. It's a complicated story. Bing Crosby's in prison, and he's given a letter to deliver on his release from an inmate who's going to the electric chair. And Bing Crosby ends up adopting and raising the girl whose mother had been killed by the man who's going to the electric chair. Did you follow all that? And Variety magazine, they said in their review, it's a weak picture, with a story that has little movement and only a scattered, mild few giggles. Well, it's a film about murder and execution and an orphaned girl. And they're expecting giggles.

70 or so years ago, Shirley Abicair, she landed at what was then London Airport after flying in from Australia with several refuelling stops. It was quite a journey then. I suppose it still is now. Well, she'd come to Britain hoping to make a career in showbiz. She could sing a bit and she could play the zither, which she'd brought along with her. And she didn't have to try very hard. She didn't have to trail around the agencies and tout her talents. In those days, newspapers printed pictures of the beautiful people arriving at an airport. Maybe thinking we lower mortals who couldn't afford to fly then thought we'd be impressed by all this glam. And a photographer saw Shirley Abicair getting off the flight and he thought, she's a corker. The editor will like her. And he took a picture and the paper printed it. And then in an amazing sequence of events, someone at the BBC saw it and thought, she's a corker. The producer will like her. And within weeks of setting foot in Britain, she was on the telly, singing and playing this zither. Talk about being in the right place at the right time. Sadly, she's no longer with us. She died last year at the age of 96. And we heard her there with So Goes Love.

Val Doonican with Mysterious People, a song about childhood imagination and the loss of innocence that comes with growing up. I remember being rather miffed when I found out it was my mum rather than the tooth fairy putting money under the pillow to replace the lost tooth. It was a traumatic experience for a 16-year-old. Now, this classic from the Maguire sisters.

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1: With the latest national and international news on the

0: Ukraine's railway operator says a Russian drone attack near the Polish border may have been aimed at a train carrying Boris Johnson and other European security figures. The train had departed Yehudin Station ahead of schedule as a precaution. A separate train carrying former CIA chief David Petraeus remained at the station when the drone hit. No injuries were reported. The US President Donald Trump says America should keep pushing ahead with artificial intelligence, despite growing safety concerns from tech leaders.
1: We shouldn't be bringing it up, and they're bringing up things that won't happen. But whoever wins with AI wins, you know, it's an expression that I came up with, and it's true.
0: It comes after AI bosses agreed that the technology is advancing too fast and needs to slow down. A commercial ship has been struck in the Strait of Hormuz, killing one crew member and injuring four others, according to Iranian state media. A maritime monitor says the vessel caught fire and people on board were evacuated. The attack comes as Iran prepares to meet regional governments over the future of shipping through the strait. Drinking very hot tea or coffee could increase the risk of developing esophageal cancer. New research funded by Cancer Research UK finds that consistently having hot tea or coffee could increase the risk by three times. Experts believe it could damage cells in the esophagus, causing problems later on. Maxine Lenzer is from Cancer Research UK.
2: Add milk to your hot drinks, let your tea brew for a little bit, wait for it to cool down. And actually, again, if you are worried about esophageal cancer risk, there are some proven things you can do to reduce your risk. So that includes stopping smoking if you do smoke, and drinking less alcohol can also reduce your risk of esophageal cancer.
0: Kimi Antonelli has strengthened his bid to become Formula One's youngest world champion after winning the Spanish Grand Prix. The 20-year-old took advantage of a virtual safety car to make a cheap pit stop and claim his eighth victory of the season. And Prime Minister Andy Burnham has taken part in the Great North Run to raise money for Changing Lives, a homelessness charity. Mr. Burnham wore a number 10 bib. That's the latest from Radio News Hub. I'm Ben Monsey.
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0: A dry start in the north on Monday before heavy rain moves into Northern Ireland and Scotland. Warm and humid in the south with cloudy skies, although some brighter spells are possible. Lows of 12 degrees.

The theme song to the American TV series Moonlighting from Al Jarreau. That was the programme where we sat up and took notice of Bruce Willis, and it propelled him to stardom. He and Sybil Shepherd were private detectives in Moonlighting, and because there was a big dollop of comedy in it, it was described as a dramedy. A mix of drama and comedy. What a dreadful word. My old English teacher, Mr. Kellett, he'd be turning in his grave. Well, I assume he's no longer with us. If he is, he'd be about 124 years old. This is The Sentimental Journey. I'm Peter Milburn, with some of the great old songs, tunes and melodies.

Betty Driver, best remembered as Betty Turpin, and then Betty Williams in Coronation Street, famed for her hot pot. And it's a role she played for 42 years. But before that, spurred on by a very pushy mother, she had a career as a singer. She sang with dance bands and entertained the troops during the war. She appeared on the radio with Henry Hall and had her own show called A Date with Betty. And then we heard her with I Fall in Love with You Every Day. Before Coronation Street, back in the mists of time, she acted in a TV commercial for Oxydol washing powder. And she's chatting to a school crossing warden who's wearing a white cotton coat. No high-vis back then. And the background is really grim. Sooty streets and factory chimneys and the ads in black and white to make it even more depressing. And the lollipop lady, she says to Betty, "Fat chance of getting this coat white with all this stuff round here." And Betty says, "Oh, shame. Never mind, I've just got the thing for off-white wardens." You know, exactly the sort of thing that people say in everyday conversation. And then she produces this packet of Oxydol from her bag. And she says, "You can't get things white round here without Oxydol's bleach." And of course the warden's coat turns so white she ends up looking like a snowman. Just another facet of the career of Betty Driver.

That song, Go Away Little Girl, is one of only a handful of songs to get to number one in the American charts for two different artists. The one we've just heard from Steve Lawrence, and he got to number one in 1963. Then 8 years later, Donny Osmond did his version, and once again, it got to the top spot. In this country, Mark Winter covered it shortly after the Steve Lawrence hit. He too did rather well, got into the top 10. It's a Jerry Goffin and Carole King composition, where it basically is telling a girl to sling a hook with all her feminine wiles, because he already has a steady. Not too sure what feminine wiles are, but this girl had them.

so often on the sentimental journey, I say, sadly, they died young. All these singers who died in a plane or a car crash, or the pressure got too much and they killed themselves, or a life of drink and drugs took its toll. Well, there was a lady who was a notable exception. When Jane Morgan died just over a year ago, she was 101 years old. Sadly, she died while giving a demonstration of pole dancing in a nightclub. No, I made that last bit up. But what a great age! Early in her career, in the 1940s, she lived in France for a while. They loved her there. She recorded quite a few songs in French. Appropriate then that the song we associate with her most, that one, The Day the Rains Came, started out as a French song. It was written by the crooner Gilbert Bécaud as Le Jour où la pluie viendra, which means The Day the Rains Came.

You may be thinking, that's the Barry Manilow song, Bandy. Why is he singing it as Brandy, in that somewhat constipated voice? Well, that was the American singer-songwriter Scott English, and he co-wrote that song as Brandy. And his own recording of it got into the top 20 here, didn't do much in America. And then Barry Manilow wanted to record it, and the title was changed to Mandy. One story being there was another song around at the time called Brandy, You're a Fine Girl, and they wanted to avoid confusion. But then, you know, a girl's called Brandy. One of our neighbours had a Cocker Spaniel called Brandy, but that was male. I've never heard of a girl called Brandy. Plenty of Mandys, and Sandys for that matter, but never Brandy.

little number. You don't have to be a baby to cry. From the Caravels, Lois Wilkinson and Andrea Simpson. Lois was from Lincolnshire and Andrea was from London. And that song was their first record and their only hit in the early 60s. But it did rather well for them, particularly in America. They used to work together in an office and they'd sing at office parties. And their colleague said, oh, you should make a record. Well, easier said than done. So they sent a demo to a record company. Very basic. They did it in one take and it was crummy quality. But a record producer by the name of Bunny Lewis, he was very impressed and he signed them up. And he suggested they call themselves the Caravels because there was a new jet airliner at the time called the Caravel. Maybe he thought it sounded all trendy and jet-setty. And the song was a big hit and the girls soon found themselves on those pop tours with a whole bunch of stars on the same bill, doing about 10 minutes each on stage. And they were rubbing shoulders with the Beatles and Jerry and the Pacemakers and the like. And then after about 3 years, Lois wanted to go solo, not a team player. So Andrea carried on caravelling with other singing partners while Lois did her own thing under the name of Lois Lane.

0: One of the absolute masters of film composition, Ennio Morricone and Kimai. It had been used as a theme to no less than three films before it was picked up by the BBC for their series The Life and Times of David Lloyd George with Philip Maddock. He played the part of the randy old so-and-so who became Prime Minister partway through the First World War. He was a serious philanderer. This is Lloyd George I'm talking about, not Philip Maddock. And Kimai is a surprise hit, got to number two in the charts. Now it's time for us to recall those Sunday evenings years ago when so many people tuned in to Sing Something Simple on the radio. All those seamless songs, they were the antidote to a frantic weekend doing, well, not a lot back then. Weekends were usually pretty boring. Here are the Cliff Adams Singers.
1: Sing

If you go to Widnes Railway Station, unlikely perhaps, but bear with me, if you did, you'd see a plaque on the wall that says, "At Widnes Station in 1965, Paul Simon wrote the song Homeward Bound." Well, there's no doubting that Paul Simon was working in England at the time. The song's about a girl called Kathy, with whom he'd had, well, maybe not a relationship, but a very close bond. And there are other claims about the song. He'd been staying with a friend in Liverpool, Jeff. And Jeff said he heard him writing the song at his place, although he concedes he might have finished it off at Widnes. And about 6 years ago or so, Paul Simon said in an interview he thought he might have written it at Warrington Station. But then there are three train stations in Warrington: Warrington Central, Warrington West and Warrington Bank Quay. Well, we can discount Warrington West, because that only opened 4 years ago or so. So it's a mystery. Does it matter? Doesn't matter whether he wrote it at a station in the northwest of England or at the top of the Empire State Building. It's still a great song. And very nicely sung there by Mel Torme.

A very fine version there of Blue Velvet from The Statues. There are loads of versions of that song around, but I think that's one of the better ones I've heard. The writer of that song, Bernie Wayne, he was staying at the Jefferson Hotel in Richmond in Virginia in the early 50s, and there was a bit of a do-on, and he's watching all the guests and their finery coming and going, and he's quite taken with this beautiful lady wearing a blue velvet gown. And he kept his eyes on her all evening. In fact, they ended up having a brief romance. And that's what gave him the inspiration for the song. And he pitched it to Mitch Miller at Columbia Records. He was a huge name in American music at the time. And Bernie Wayne said to this Mitch Miller, it goes like this, she wore blue velvet. And Mitch Miller said, that's great, we'll give it to Tony Bennett. And Bruce said, don't you want to hear the rest of the song? Well, Mitch Miller was so impressed with the opening words, he just knew it was going to be a hit, which it was for Tony Bennett and Bobby Vinton and a few others. And before that, Jim Reeves with one of his biggest hits, Welcome to My World. And that was written by two songwriters called Ray Winkler and John Hathcock. They were destined to meet, weren't they?

Britain had the King Brothers, a bouncy trio from Essex who cheered us up in the 50s with their upbeat songs. And America had the girls we heard there, the King Sisters. They were from an absolutely enormous musical family, including parents and children, aunts and uncles and cousins. There were 32 of them, all part of a musical act from the 30s through to the 60s. And like that other large family that came after them, the Osmonds, they were from Utah. It started with the King Sisters' parents and their 8 children becoming a family musical group, and then it grew and grew. And the father said he went down that route because the family kept growing, but his salary as a teacher didn't. And eventually 6 of the sisters branched off to become a vocal group in their own right. And we heard them there with I'll Get By, As Long As I Have You.

a hugely popular song from the war years, which has since become a standard, I Hear a Rhapsody. That lovely interpretation came from Patti Page. Her signature tune was the Tennessee Waltz, which is one of the best-selling singles of the 20th century. And she also had a big hit with How Much Is That Doggy in the Window, which was a big hit here for Lita Rosa. You.

In 1915, Alexander Graham Bell made the first ever transcontinental phone call from New York to San Francisco. It's hard to imagine the excitement that caused. I mean, nowadays you can pick up your mobile while you're on the beach in Tenerife and text your next door neighbour to remind him to water the plants. But back then it was a big thing. Isn't technology wonderful, they were saying in the streets of San Francisco. Wasn't that a cop series on the telly with Michael Douglas? Anyway, back to what I was saying. In 1915, that long-distance call, it was a massive event. So much so, they made a film about it a few years later, called Hello Frisco, Hello. And You'll Never Know was sung in that movie by Alice Faye. And it won an Oscar for Best Original Song. And there we heard it from Dick Haymes. He was born in Argentina, and brought up in various European countries, lived most of his life in America, and late in life became an Irish citizen. He got around.

The anniversary was from the Irish singer Mary Byrne. She was working in Tesco's when she had a crack at the X Factor, the British one, although they had done auditions in Dublin, and she reached the finals. She was a rather large lady when she was on the X Factor 16 years ago. She weighed 21 stone. But you know, she looks very different these days. She's lost 6 stone without using any of those weight loss jabs. She did it all through willpower and a few lifestyle changes. Well, it's time for me to sling my hook. We're out of time once again on the sentimental journey. I hope you've enjoyed the music we've had for you this time round, and I hope we can get together sometime very soon for another walk down the musical memory lane. I'll leave you with this one from the Brotherhood of Man, United We Stand.

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1: With the latest national and international news on the

0: Russian drone strike on a railway station in western Ukraine may have targeted a train carrying former British Prime Minister Boris Johnson. Ukraine's rail operator says the train left Yehodin station early because of the threat of Russian attacks. The drone struck shortly afterwards. No casualties have been reported. Donald Trump has rejected calls for the US to slow down the development of artificial intelligence, warning America could lose its lead over China.
1: Look, we're leading China in AI. We're the most sophisticated country in the world. And frankly, I want to keep it that way, because whoever wins AI wins. And we could put guardrails, we can do this and that, but I think you have a lot of negative forces that are bringing it up.
0: It follows Anthropic boss Dario Amodei warning that AI has been advancing drastically faster and that within 6 to 12 months it could be capable of leading a swarm that could take over the entire internet. Angela Rayner has suggested that ministers could still bring in a cap on political donations in the wake of Reform UK's £72 million gifts from two crypto billionaires. The government did not accept amendments to a bill last week that would have imposed a cap of £100,000 per year on donations from a single source. However, Ms. Rayner suggested this was due to concerns about loopholes, leaving open the possibility that ministers could still introduce a limit. The search is continuing in Indonesia for at least 129 people missing after a ferry overturned in rough waters in the Java Sea. And are you struggling to get your 10,000 steps a day? Well, researchers say walking at a brisk pace might be enough. In fact, 5,000 at a pace of 80 steps per minute could be just as beneficial.
2: Don't have to go for a massive walk. You can just do a brisk walk, break it up. And when we say brisk walk, we mean get your heart beating faster, feeling a little bit out of breath, but you can still have a conversation. And that should be enough to be doing all the great things your heart has and reducing your risk.
0: That's Emily McGrath from the British Heart Foundation. They say every step counts. That's the latest from Radio News Hub. I'm Ben Monse.
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0: A dry start in the north on Monday before heavy rain moves into Northern Ireland and Scotland. Warm and humid in the south with cloudy skies, although some brighter spells are possible. Lows of 12 degrees.
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1: With the latest national and international news on

0: Ukraine's railway operator says a Russian drone attack near the Polish border may have been aimed at a train carrying Boris Johnson and other European security figures. The train had departed Yehudin Station ahead of schedule as a precaution. A separate train carrying former CIA chief David Petraeus remained at the station when the drone hit. No injuries were reported. The US President Donald Trump says America should keep pushing ahead with artificial intelligence, despite growing safety concerns from tech leaders.
1: We shouldn't be bringing it up, and they're bringing up things that won't happen. But whoever wins with AI wins, you know, it's an expression that I came up with, and it's true.
0: It comes after AI bosses agreed that the technology is advancing too fast and needs to slow down. The MP for Keighley has described another major fire at the town's historic Dalton Mills as deeply infuriating, saying the situation cannot continue. West Yorkshire Fire and Rescue Service was called to the Grade 2 listed former textile mill on Saturday night, with nearby residents evacuated because of the risk posed by the blaze. It is the fifth major fire at the site in 5 years. Previous incidents include a 2022 fire which destroyed the building's interior and arson attacks in 2011 and 2025. Walking a brisk 5,000 steps could be just as beneficial as walking a normal 10,000. That's according to researchers in Australia, who say that walking at a higher pace for at least 30 minutes a day can cut the risk of dying from cardiovascular disease. Emily McGrath is from the British Heart Foundation.
2: It's actually really exciting, particularly for people who have different barriers, maybe people who are a little bit older and might struggle to get the longer walks in. This research actually suggests that doing a bit more short bursts of brisk walking will do as much to reduce their risk or a similar amount if they were doing the 10,000 steps a day.
0: And Prime Minister Andy Burnham has taken part in the Great North Run to raise money for a homelessness charity sporting a number 10 bib. That's the latest from Radio News Hub. I'm Ben Monsey.
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0: A dry start in the north on Monday before heavy rain moves into Northern Ireland and Scotland. Warm and humid in the south with cloudy skies, although some brighter spells are possible. Lows of 12 degrees.
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2: 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And here's Nikki, driving off for a morning coffee. 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

0: Russian drone strike on a railway station in western Ukraine may have targeted a train carrying former British Prime Minister Boris Johnson. Ukraine's rail operator says the train left the station early because of the threat of Russian attacks. The drone struck shortly afterwards. No casualties have been reported. Screening new mothers for PTSD could save the NHS millions. That's according to new research from City St George's at the University of London. They say around 1 in 20 women developed clinical PTSD from childbirth, but only around half of them are ever referred to mental health services. Rose Meads led the study.
1: Symptoms of PTSD and birth trauma are not always asked about, and women might not understand that what they're experiencing is PTSD. Some may be reluctant to disclose their distress because of stigma or fear of judgment.
0: The Department of Health and Social Care spokesperson says they're working to make specialist support available to more new mothers. More than 800 hospitality businesses have written to the Prime Minister urging him to set out how he'll introduce a lower rate of VAT. The VAT's the Problem campaign has called for hospitality VAT rates to be reduced from 20 to 10%. Manchester City have maintained their perfect start to the Premier League season with a 1-0 win over City rivals United. Coventry were thrashed 5-0 at home by Brighton. There's just one game in the Premier League tonight, and it's a battle of the German bosses. Matthias Jeisler joined Newcastle at the start of the season. They visit Leeds and Daniel Farke this evening.
2: I appreciate still so much what Eddie Howe has done. I think he has left a legacy over there and has done a tremendous job over so many years. It's never easy for a new manager then, but yeah, the signs are good. And how he interacts with his team, it seems like they've created already a strong bond.
0: And in tennis, Alexander Zverev has shattered the hopes of the home fans by beating the American Ben Shelton. In the final of the US Open, the big-serving German overpowered his opponent to claim his second Grand Slam title of the year. That's the latest from Radio News Hub. I'm John Collins.
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0: Monday starts off dry in the north before heavy rain moves into Northern Ireland and Scotland. Warm and humid in the south with cloudy skies, although some brighter spells are possible. Highs today of 24 degrees Celsius.
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